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3: Hello, I'm Eleanor Quirk. Australian counter-terrorism agencies have launched an investigation into the accused Fly Dubai hijacker. There are claims the pilot who stabbed his captain in the cockpit may have studied engineering at an Australian university. ASIO and the AFP are examining whether the Omani national made any contacts during his time in Australia. A teenager's preparing to face court on a string of charges over a horror accident in Newcastle. Three children are among 10 people injured when a car collided with Knights fans as they lined the streets to send off the players ahead of the NRL Grand Final. Meanwhile, it's been reported Olivia Dean was among the big names considered as the NRL scrambled to find pre-match entertainment for tonight's Grand Final. The league instead opting for Aussie acts tonight after the British pop star, who kicks off her Aussie tour tomorrow, asked an appearance fee of $1 million.
1: Nova Sport.
3: Nick Watson has capped off his stellar year at the Hawks, winning his first Peter Crimmins medal with 150 votes. And ruckman Luke Jackson was crowned Fremantle's best and fairest, taking out the Doig medal.
4: Yeah, to be honest, I can't believe it. Like, so many names that have come before me, and it's a great club. I grew up supporting this club, and I know so many players that have played before me and won this award, so it's a massive honour.
3: And you're up to date on the latest from the newsroom.
1: Across Melbourne, this is Aaron Rich. 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
5: Good to be with you. Happy Sunday morning. Hope you've been having a wonderful weekend while I sort out the fresh hits and throwbacks. It's been a big week for Taylor Swift. A few wins at the MTV VMAs. Babylon is one of the newies off the extended edition of Life of a Showgirl. That's coming up. First, Hujel. Let's move into the sun.

0: That is Tame Impala and Loser at Nova Sunday morning with Aaron Rich. Thanks for listening.
1: Ladies and gentlemen,
2: Benson Boone. You and a mate. Japan.
1: My name is Benson Boone.
0: Home to life-changing experiences like sending you to Japan to see Benson Boone live. The phones are open to be a winner. And get on standby, 13, 24, 10. I popped you on that all-important standby list, Carly.
3: Oh, my gosh. Thank you so much.
0: Hi, Monique. You're in too.
4: Yay. Thank you.
0: Hey, Rebecca, I got you on standby to see Benson Boone in Japan.
5: Amazing. So happy.
0: Good luck. Phones are opening again after midday, so be keeping it on Nova to see Benson Boone live in Japan. And, hey, next, she's a brilliant singer-songwriter. Get used to hearing her name. Huge talent by the name of Sienna Spyro. Great Expectation is playing in minutes.
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6: 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Hurry, offer ends Monday. We've got a demonstration in the city affecting the intersection of Spring and Burke Streets. Multiple lanes are closed in all directions. Trams are also affected. A police incident on the Monash Freeway citybound at Wellington Road has the left-hand lane closed. And we've got lights flashing in Clayton on Clayton Road at Burke Road. Also in Pakenham on the Princess Highway at McGregor Road. 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Excludes IGA local grocer. Partly cloudy at 16 degrees, 14 degrees now. 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

0: Stanley is playing on Nova, just breaking records everywhere at the moment with that one, Choosing Texas. 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
7: 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There's a demonstration in the city affecting the intersection of Spring and Bourke Streets. Multiple lanes are closed in all directions. Trams are also affected. Jump onto Flinders Street instead. Lights are flashing in Clayton on Clayton Road at Bourke Road. Also in Pakenham on the Princess Highway at McGregor Road. And last day of the Melbourne show, watch out for extra foot traffic around the showgrounds, including Epsom Road. 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Partly cloudy and 16 degrees, a sunny 19 on the way tomorrow. We've got 14 degrees now. 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
9: Hello, I'm Eleanor Quirk. Federal police and intelligence agencies are probing Australian connections to the co-pilot accused of trying to crash a Fly Dubai plane. ASIO is investigating online records indicating the suspect previously lived and studied in Australia. An 18-year-old P-plat is fronting court facing 9 charges after a car plowed into a crowd of NRL fans in Newcastle. 10 people were injured, including 3 children, when they were struck by the car during the grand final send off for Knights players. All victims now in a stable condition. The federal government's continuing to resist calls to reintroduce a cut to the fuel excise. G7 nations have voted to release 100 million barrels of emergency fuel reserves globally, but industry groups don't believe the move will have an impact for Australian motorists. And Harry and Meghan have made their first public outing together since moving back to the UK. The royals stopping into their local pub in the Cotswolds for a counter meal of fish and chips and a pie.
6: Nova Sport.
9: Ruckman Luke Jackson's taken up the Doig medal for Fremantle's best and fairest, while Nick Watson was named Hawthorn's best and fairest. The 21-year-old says the honour is still sinking in.
10: Yeah, a bit shocked, to be honest. I didn't think I'd be standing up here. Just credit to everyone in the room, the Hawthorn staff, everyone that's been a part of my journey. It's a bit of a shock right now, but I'm sure I'll be happy in the next couple of days.
9: And you're up to date on the latest from the newsroom.
6: Across Melbourne, this is Aaron Rich.
11: Nice to be with you. Happy Sunday afternoon. Hope you've been having a wonderful weekend. As I sort out the fresh hits and throwbacks for you, he is definitely one of the biggest artists this year. Somba, Homewrecker, coming up inside the next 10 minutes. Let's start with Mr. Bruno.

0: and it's Home Wrecker on Nova for your Sunday afternoon with Aaron Rich. Hey, thanks so much for choosing us. Hope you're good. We're so excited. It's not long for Harry Styles. He will be back in the country before the year's up. American Girls is on for you in a few minutes, and a massive throwback from the Veronicas, the one that pretty much set them up for life.
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0: It's been a big week for Taylor Swift. I Knew It, I Knew You, playing at Nova for your Sunday afternoon with Aaron Rich. Let me tell you the song that's really grown on me. It's from Tempest City. It's called Self Aware. Cannot wait to play that for you next. And one of our favourite artists. Oh, my gosh. I can't find one person who doesn't like Ray. Like, it just doesn't exist. We all love Ray. Her new Joy, it's on in minutes.
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0: 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I believe you're a massive Benson Boone fan.
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0: Benson Boone in Japan with You Win Soon. And next, speaking of live music, Harry Styles is here before the year's up. 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
1: While you're stuck in an ad break, Mr. Kalele is stuck in paradise. His daughters have buried him in the sand and turned him into a beautiful mermaid. Oh, wow. 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
15: 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In the city, there's a demonstration on at the intersection of Spring and Burke Streets. Multiple lanes are closed in each direction. Trams also affected there. In Clayton, traffic lights are flashing on Clayton Road at Burke Road. In Berwick, we have upgrade works on Clyde Road in both directions over the Monash Freeway. Use O'Shea Road or the Prince's Highway instead. 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Offer ends Monday. Partly cloudy. Top of 16 today. Right now, it's 14 degrees on Melbourne's Nova 100. 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

0: not write a bad song. She's a superstar. It's Olivia Dean on Nova. 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
26: 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The Watson Street ramps are closed. Use the O'Hearns Road ramps instead. In Bulleen, roadworks on Bulleen Road. That's closed in a section in both directions between Manningham Road and Thompson's Road. And the Melbourne Royal Show on today. Expect extra foot traffic around the showgrounds precinct, including on Epsom Road and Langs Road. 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Excludes IGA, local grocer. Partly cloudy, top of 16 today. Right now, it's 15 degrees on Melbourne's Nova 100. 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
4: All right, let's keep the good vibes going. Let's get on to only the best tunes for your Sunday afternoon. And I think I have one that I know the country is obsessed with. It's all over my TikTok. It's all over my Instagram. People are DMing us wanting to play it. It's that song from Jamie Miller, Baby Doll. Have you learned the dance? Well, I've got it ready to go in the next 15 minutes, okay? Start rehearsing and let's play it very soon.

0: Langley here on Nova. Come on, baby. Let's keep it country on our Sunday afternoon. 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
8: 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Significant delays expected. 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
1: 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Mount Waverley, we have a crash on the Monash Freeway, Renforster Road. It's been moved to the left breakdown lane for the inbound run and traffic is coping for now past the scene. Take care in the area. At Chadston, Warrigal Road reports on a problem around Batesford Road north of the Monash. Traffic is slow there for the northbound run and a little sluggish southbound as well. North Melbourne, the AFLW season continues to match at the Arden Street Oval now underway. Extra traffic in the area. A match to follow very soon at Victoria Park in Abbotsford with extra traffic there as well. The Snooze Flash Sale is on now with 20 to 50% off an amazing range. Hurry, the Snooze Flash Sale must end today. It's amazing what a little snooze can do. Dropping to 8 degrees overnight. A partly cloudy top of 19 on the way for tomorrow. Right now, 15 degrees. 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
3: All right, let's keep the tunes going. Let's make the most of this Sunday afternoon. And I think I've got just the one. Have you heard the brand new song from Miley Cyrus, Bass Persuade? I don't know why. It's kind of giving me a bit of Michael Jackson, a bit of Lady Gaga, some throwback Madonna in there. It's so good. That, a bit of Ariana and O-Rod, and you've got the mix for a perfect Sunday afternoon. Let's kick it off. Let's go.

0: October for your chance to win. We love giving you the chance to see the biggest stars in the world, like Benson Boone, maybe?
1: Ladies and gentlemen,
2: Benson Boone, you and a mate, Japan.
0: My name is Benson Boone. Oh, yeah, that's right. Let's get you to one of the biggest holiday destinations in the world. Let's take you to Japan and let's get you to see the biggest star in the world. Everyone loves Benson Boone. This will be the best trip you could have for 2026, before the end of 2026. So here's what you're going to do. NovaFM.com.au or the Nova Player app for all the details. And also keep it on Nova. Many chances for you to win across the week, okay? Benson Boone live in Japan. We're going to take you there. More fresh hits and throwbacks after this, like a bit of G-Flip. Bet on fire in the next 5 minutes.
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0: 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You're on air with Jermaine. Fitzuper and Kate are back Monday with a brand new time driving you home from 3 p.m. That's more brand man fun.
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9: 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And Hoppers Crossing reports of a problem for Heathrow at the intersection with Tarnheit Road. Traffic busy at the roundabout in all directions right now. At Brooklyn, we have a burst water main on the Princes Highway around McDonald Road. The left lane now closed for the northbound run and a 40k speed limit in place there past the scene. At Faulkner, problems as well for the off-ramp from the Ring Road to Sydney Road for the Greensboro bound run. Traffic slow in the area as well. At Melbourne Park, the NBL season is now underway at John Cain Arena. Expect extra traffic in the area. Window seat negotiations going nowhere. Right. Tantrum triggered headache kicking in. That's one for Panadol Extra. 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Incorrect use could be harmful. Dropping to 8 degrees overnight. A partly cloudy top of 19 on the way for tomorrow. Right now it's 15 degrees. 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
10: On Nova. Alright, I need some inspiration, guys. Give me some tunes that's going to make you feel like this is the best Sunday afternoon you could possibly have. I'm getting the text. I've got James on Instagram wanting a bit of Gaga. Let's get on Abracadabra in the next 10 minutes. And I know, Phil, you really want that new Adele song, Ain't in LA. That's a hectic tune. I love it so much. It's all happening after Sienna Spyro. This is Great Expectations. Yeah.

0: Now, for your next holiday destination, are you choosing Texas or choosing Japan?
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1: My name is Benson Boone.
0: I've got to tell you, this time last year, I was enjoying Kyoto, Osaka, and of course, Tokyo, one of my favorite places to go. 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We're going to do that for you. 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Let's take you to Japan. Let's get you to sip on some matcha. 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And keep it on Nova for your chance to win, okay? Good luck. Let's keep it going with more fresh hits and throwbacks to make this Sunday afternoon even better. We are so excited for Bruno Mars to come here next year on My Soul, happening in the next 5 minutes. Stay right there.
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4: You did say that we was going to head like a drop pie, if you know what I mean.
2: 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Shut that pie hole. 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
3: Oh, that's an extra
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1: That is not
3: oh,
1: how you win points.
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11: 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At Brooklyn, we have a burst water main on the Princes Highway at McDonald Road. The left lane now closed for the northbound run and a 40k speed limit in the area. North Melbourne, the AFLW season continues with a match now finished at the Arden Street Oval. A match about to wind down as well at Victoria Park in Abbotsford, and extra traffic there also as fans leave the venue. Same story, Melbourne Park. The NBL season sees basketball at John Cain Arena with that match also about to wind down. At Notting Hill, slow traffic inbound on the Monash Freeway around Blackburn Road. 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Weather dropping to 8 degrees overnight. A partly cloudy top of 19 on the way for tomorrow. Right now sitting on 16 degrees. 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That's the latest traffic on Melbourne's Nova 100.
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13: Okay, I'm getting so many DMs, so many requests for this Sunday afternoon, and you all are such a vibe. You want a bit of Tay-Tay, a bit of Cyril Fans in there, and someone wants me to play a bit of 50 Cent on a Sunday afternoon. There is never a wrong time to play a bit of Fitty. So I've got Inda Club ready to go in the next 5 minutes. We're going to kick things off with our queen, O-Rod. This is Stupid Song.

0: Joel here on Nova. You're on air with Jermaine. By the way, if you let us know about the music we play here on Nova, you can win an easy $2,000. 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
0: 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From two, Ricky Lee and Tim are in for Chrissy Swan. Then from three, it's Fitzy, Whipper and Kate.

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13: 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At Brooklyn, a burst water main on the Princess Highway at McDonald Road. The left lane closed for the northbound run and a 40k speed limit in the area. At Notting Hill, a better run now inbound on the Monash Freeway at Blackburn Road after earlier delays. But the Princess Freeway still slowing for the outbound run around the Clyde Road closure in Berwick. If you headed east today, a long list of roads closed now due to flooding. Locations including Glengarry, Valencia Creek and Mafra, among others. At Ascot Vale, last day for the Melbourne Royal Show with extra traffic on the likes of Langs Road, Epsom Road and Fisher Parade. 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Weather dropping to 8 degrees overnight, a partly cloudy top of 19 on the way for tomorrow, right now 14 degrees. 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That's the latest traffic on Melbourne's Nova 100.
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16: 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If you've just switched Nova on, welcome to the Oz Music Show. You're about to hear 60 minutes of the best Australian music, handpicked and hand-placed by me tonight. You're going to hear from Becca Hatch. She is an incredible R&B pop artist who Dwayne The Rock Johnson actually handpicked and hand-selected to perform and write a song for Moana, the soundtrack. Becca Hatch is on a little bit later on to talk about Oz Music T-Shirt Day, which is going down November 26th. If you don't know much about Oz Music T-Shirt Day, you whip out your favourite Aussie tee, you get your workplaces involved, and all the money goes towards Support Act. More with Becca Hatch in the next 15 minutes. Plus, we always get you across the biggest Aussie music headlines. Did you know that this week, Sia sold half her music catalogue to Bjorn from ABBA? Kind of. Let me get you all the details in Maddie's Music Minute coming up. But hey, let's start the show with one of the biggest new Aussie releases from Dom Dolla. He played this out to 60,000 people in his hometown of Melbourne a couple of weeks ago at Marvel Stadium. Broke a record, most attended dance show in Australian history. Dom Dolla teams up with Solomon and Skepta for Danger Danger on the Oz Music Show tonight at Nova.

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1: 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I love that G-Flip joined her on stage for Padam Padam. 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

0: That is one of the biggest songs in the country right now, Tempest City with Self Aware on Nova. We want to send you to Japan to see this guy. Benson Boone, the backflipping king. Oh, have you seen him do those? I don't know how he does them, but it's incredible. Find out how you could see him in Japan next on Nova.
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0: Hey, friends, it's Gem. 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Like in Japan, they're just the coolest. 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

0: Levels on Nova. Fitzy, Whipper and Kate are back tomorrow from 4 p.m. driving you home. They've had a well-deserved break. And coming up, Taylor Swift's brand new single, Patient Zero. It's been stuck in my head since she released it. It plays next on Nova.
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0: 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We're sending you to Japan to see... Benson Boone live with your bestie. I'll tell you how you could be there next on Nova.
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18: 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It is the coolest thing to see. 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Benson Boone is bringing his Wanted Man tour to Australia this November. 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

0: incredible was her performance at the AFL Grand Final. That is our Queen of Pop, Kylie Minogue, with Light Up on Nova. 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I'll tell you how you could be there next on Nova.
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14: 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He's only 24 years old. He has multiple hits. He's got Grammy nominations and he does backflips on stage. It is the coolest thing to see. And you'll be in Japan as well. She'll be able to try so many cool foods as well. Ramen. Oh, so delicious. And they have the strawberry and cream sandwiches. I want to try those so bad. Make sure you listen in tomorrow morning from 9 a.m. to get yourself on the standby list. Right now, it's Bruno Mars.

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1: Baby. Another.
2: 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Sleep.
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0: with Gentlemen on Nova. Has this song been stuck in anyone else's head since it was released about a week ago? Taylor Swift's Patient Zero? I love the trend to it as well on TikTok. It plays next on Nova.
1: Fitzy, Whipper and Kate. Have you given up dating?
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0: It's Gem hanging out with you until midnight, playing throwbacks like Five Sauce Young Blood and fresh hits like brand new Taylor Swift. This is going to be stuck in your head if it's not already. It is Patient Zero, Taylor Swift. Oh, this is Nova.

0: on Nova. Coming up, this fresh hit from Welsh artist Jamie Miller. Get on over here, baby doll. Those eyes could bring me to my knees, bring it on. It is so catchy. It's called Baby Doll. You've probably seen it all over your TikTok For You page. I can't wait to play it for you next on Nova.
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0: Nova's Jodie and Hazy.
1: Well, Hazy, we've been talking this morning about my six-year-old Harper. She thinks ChatGPT is a real person. And when she quizzed me on it and I corrected her and said, no, it's actually AI. And she said, well, what's that? And I couldn't answer it. I thought, I need help. Help.
2: Mm. So then you used ChatGPT. Oh, gosh, inception.
1: I said, ChatGPT, how do I explain that you're not a real person?
2: And I was like, I am a real person.
1: So we're bringing in the experts right now. Tamer Lever is a professor of internet studies at Curtin University in Perth. And he joins us now. Good morning.
3: Good morning.
1: Okay, so you're across this. Where do you even start with your kids to explain AI and all things cyber?
3: So it's a really good question, and it is, you know, increasingly AI is seeping into young people's lives in different ways, so it is really important that we try and give them some tools to think about, you know, what this technology is and how it's different to talking to a person. I think explaining what AI is really, you know, depends on the kid and the context. But I think most people, if you need a sort of a shorthand, it's a bit like explaining, you know, the predictive text on your phone that guesses the next word. Well, imagine that that predictive text had been trained on all the information on the internet and could predict almost anything. So it looks really, really clever, but essentially it's all the stuff that people have done in a prediction system.
2: Tamer, what are you saying? Are we seeing kids in their prime learning years? Is there an issue with kids mixing with AI?
3: Look, I think there are definitely appropriate uses of AI in the learning environment. I think the ability to customise certain forms of learning and see how individual kids are going can be enhanced with AI tools. But it's also true that we're seeing AI wedged into all sorts of places and surfaces that just aren't really appropriate, especially for young learners. And I think as younger and younger kids get access to these tools, unfortunately, we need to have those sort of preparatory literacy sort of conversations as early as we can, just so kids have a sense of pause before they share everything with these, you know, voices on the phone.
1: Tama, it is a really difficult one to explain away. Are you seeing young kids forming a relationship with things like ChatGPT?
3: Certainly true that. I mean, for the youngest kids, so the sort of 3 to 5 range, distinguishing the difference between chatting to a person and chatting to a technology that sounds like a person is conceptually quite a hard thing to do. So I do think that as younger kids are experiencing these tools, we do have to pause and try and, you know, walk with them, as it were. So if they're using AI, we ideally, a parent or a trusted adult is with them, helping them think through the experience about what AI is doing. It's also true that for AI toys, for example, the instinct, if your cuddly teddy bear is chatting back to you, of course you're going to share your secrets with it. Yeah. But actually knowing that that information is flowing back to a giant American corporation is conceptually a really hard thing to get your head around, even for adults.
1: Yeah.
3: But I think for kids, just going, you can't trust this teddy or this tool, so that they don't share inadvertently things that you know, you really wouldn't want a stranger to know.
1: I can't imagine how hard it is for kids. It's hard enough for me. My Siri is English, Tama, and I'm really attracted to him. So I don't even know how to dissect that. Mm. So you can imagine kids in this space.
2: It's become an issue. HR's involved there, Tama.
1: So how do we help our kids navigate the space with chatbots?
3: Even if young people are struggling to conceptualize them, there are some basic things that they can wrap their heads around pretty quickly. And the difference between being a good friend and a bad friend might also be helpful. So, for example, when we try and teach about sycophancy, so the fact that these tools tend to agree with us rather than being critical, even if that agreeing is producing, you know, something that's completely wrong, that can be really risky. And we sort of help kids think through, well, would a good friend always agree with you, or would a good friend help you notice if you're doing something that might get you into trouble or might cause problems down the track? And I think the difference between a good friend and a bad friend is something that kids can sort of start to conceptualize in a way that's helpful. And just going, well, maybe ChatGPT can be a bad friend a lot of the time. So it could be helpful, but you need to be careful that it might be being a bad friend at the moment. And I think just those moments of pause that we want young people to start having, and then start thinking about, you know, as we go down the track, that this isn't a living thing and it doesn't have any sense of responsibility.
2: It just reminded me, do you remember the original AI help? And that was Clippy on Windows.
3: Oh, yeah.
2: And Clippy's like, hey, what can I help you with? And you're like, probably not much, Clippy. You're very basic. And Clippy's like, okay, see ya. Here if you need.
3: Well, yeah, sadly, I think ChatGPT is what happens when sort of Clippy gets supercharged and reads all the mansplaining manuals. Yeah.
1: Tama, thank you so much for your time this morning. That was so very helpful.
2: How can parents in particular find out more?
3: So on the ARC Centre of Excellence for the Digital Child, we've got a whole page set up with resources about AI that's especially helpful for parents. So that's digitalchild.org.au/artificial intelligence.
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0: Jodie and Hazy on Nova.
1: When did you ruin the surprise? It was my wife's birthday yesterday, Jodie.
2: Yes.
1: Yes.
2: Happy birthday, Cara, you beautiful human.
1: In the lead up to it, the rest of her family, her direct family, found out just hours before the birthday happened that she was actually, in fact, having a birthday.
2: Yes.
1: So we had to go to Woolworths. And don't judge me yet, okay? Don't judge me yet. I had to go to Woolworths so the kids could get some gifts. Okay. They got little things, some chocolates, some flowers, etc.
2: Mm-hmm.
1: And then the big mission was for the kids not to tell Mum that they got her presents for her birthday.
2: Yes.
1: Yeah.
2: One job.
1: One job. It was ruined instantly when Henry went up and I said, mate, look, tell Mum if she asks. I said, if she asks why we're so late, say that there's a big lineup at Macca's when we got a soft serve.
2: Okay.
1: So Henry, Henry marches up and keeps his head down for some reason, couldn't look her in the eye, says, hi, Mum. Sorry, we are late, like he's reading a script. We were just in the lineup for McDonald's getting an ice cream. Okay. And then goes and sits on the couch. I was like, what the hell is going on?
2: What was that?
1: So she knows something's going on. Mm. And then the other thing which I said to my son was, mate, you cannot get up early. I know you've got a bit of a habit. We can't tell you sometimes when it's Christmas, otherwise you'll get up too early. You cannot get up early and go in and tell Mum what you're going to do.
2: Yeah.
1: So we said, look, you got to wait till at least 6 o'clock.
2: Mm-hmm.
1: That'll give Mum a nice little sleep in. And what do you reckon happened?
2: I got it.
1: Predictable?
2: Yeah.
1: What time do you think my son went in there, tapped Mum on the shoulder and said, happy birthday, Mum, we've got some presents for you?
2: I'm going to say 4.
1: 2:45.
2: No.
1: 2:45.
2: No.
1: Yep.
2: Henry.
1: Yes.
2: You were still home then and he didn't even think to wake you up.
1: No, no, he went straight in. I said, come upstairs, wake up Lottie, get the presents, go down. Straight to Mum. Hey, Mum, happy birthday. We've got some presents for you. It's 2:45. Go back to bed, mate. Okay. 3 hours later. Surprise!
2: Oh, God. And probably the only thing that poor woman wanted on her birthday was a bit of a sleep.
1: Just a little bit of sleep.
2: Mm.
1: Also, can you not tell the time? What age can you start, like, genuinely telling the time?
2: And also, can you not go to Woolworths for your wife's birthday, for God's sake?
1: Good call. Good call. That's a great call.
2: Did you even get her one of their mud cakes or something?
1: Yeah, we had a sponge cake.
2: Ah!
1: Fantastic.
2: Fancy.
1: Delicious.
2: What's this, Dale? Sponge cake.
1: What do you call this, Dale? Ice cream. What'd you do with it? Scooped it out of the punnet. Who ruined the surprise?
2: Vicky, who did it?
3: It was a nurse at the hospital.
1: Oh. What happened?
3: So my first born, we had a little bit of I had a little bit of gender disappointment when we found out the sex. So we decided my second we were going to wait, not tell our family till after the birth. And my mum was waiting for hours in the hospital room. The nurses were all in on it. We said, we really want this to be a surprise. Can you please not say anything? They covered up the little nameplate where it said pink. And as they wheeled me into the ward, this nurse walks in and she says, oh, I heard you had a beautiful baby girl.
1: No!
3: And I looked over at my mum and she burst into tears with excitement, but I kind of burst into tears because you've got all the hormones flying.
2: Yeah.
3: Because she'd ruined the surprise. I wanted to tell her, but yeah, so my mum's always mentioned, she said, and that nurse, she ruined the surprise.
1: She would have felt so bad though, did she?
3: I didn't tell her.
2: No.
3: I didn't want to. She wasn't in on it. She didn't know anything about it. Yeah. So I didn't have the heart to tell her.
2: Yes. Well, she's listening this morning, so you may as well tell her what you really think. No.
3: Yeah, that's it. You ruined my surprise.
2: Good morning, Alicia. Who ruined the surprise?
4: A friend ruined her own surprise wedding.
2: What? What happened?
4: Yeah, so a few years ago, you know, when Snapchat was the in thing, everyone was using it.
2: Yeah.
4: She was getting ready for a night out and uploaded a picture to her Snapchat stories with a big welcome to my surprise wedding sign in the background.
2: Oh, no.
1: Yeah. So all of her close friends who were going to that surprise would have seen and be like, hang on, what's happening here?
4: Yes, I was, you know, the kind person to quickly send her a message like, take down your story. Surprise.
2: Oh gosh.
1: It was the early days where people were really sort of getting trouble on social media.
2: Yeah. Snapchat in particular.
1: Yeah.
0: 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Please welcome Sienna Spyro.
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1: Okay, so we're talking about Usher at his concert. He dragged a girl up on stage and the rest of the crowd were infuriated because she didn't react as willingly as they thought that she should have. She's since posted, like, she didn't have a bad time. It wasn't like she doesn't like Usher. She thought, yeah, no, I got it going on and you're all just jealous.
2: You're jealous. Yeah. I'm fine.
1: We want to know if you've been dragged up on stage or perhaps you volunteered. When they say, any volunteers? Let's go to Glenda in Clarkson. Glenda, hello.
3: Well, it wasn't myself. But about 2 or 3 years ago, we were at the Regal seeing the one and only Joel Creasy.
2: Yes.
3: And
2: yes.
3: At the end of the show, he said, oh, can I have a couple of people up there to do a dance for me?
4: Oh, and yes, I did too.
3: A professional dancer. My daughter's a professional dancer. And there was another girl in the aisle who also was a dancer. They got up there with Joel. Joel showed them the steps. And they were amazing. All three of them. They were amazing.
4: Oh, thank you for including me in all three of them in with the professional
2: yes,
4: dancers.
2: Yes, one of them.
4: Because, Glenda, you'd be shocked to hear that I was doing that every night, and some nights, you know, it wasn't a very tricky dance routine, but honestly, trying to get people to do it. Lord.
1: It's the big finish to that show too, wasn't it, Joel?
4: Yes. Well, so that's the only time I've really interacted with the crowd, so thank you, Glenda. I get nervous.
2: You never know who's coming up when you ask for people, I guess.
1: Yeah.
3: They knew what they were doing, didn't they, Joel?
1: Yes.
4: They certainly did. It was like a Taylor Swift mega mix. I did the Taylor Swift Eras tour. That goes for 4 hours. I did it in about an hour, in a minute 40 at the end of the show.
1: Nailed it.
4: Yeah, I did it. That was when I had 5 broken ribs as well. I was pushing through. I had nothing else to close the show on.
1: Thanks, Glenda. Let's go to Lee in Kwinana. Hello. Is it you that got called up on stage?
5: I am the person who likes to sit in the back and doesn't want to get involved.
1: Yes,
4: same.
5: And it was close to my 40th birthday and we went to Bali and we're at the Y Bar for the midget boxing.
2: Yeah.
5: And my friends nominated me to be the ring girl for the night.
1: Amazing.
5: So
4: for the night.
5: I got dragged up into this ring with all these midget boxers and I had to hold up these signs every round. It was the most embarrassing moment of my entire life.
2: You didn't own it, Lee? Didn't you know?
1: Yeah, straight
2: the butt out or something?
5: No. I hated it. Absolutely hated it. But
4: the
5: kids thought it was hilarious.
4: Yeah, that's a bit rough.
2: It is funny.
4: Sometimes I see acts get people up for so long, I'm like,
1: yes, let them sit down.
4: To watch the show.
1: Exactly.
4: It's like when a clown or an entertainer walks by, I think sometimes before it's so display, and they'll grab your drink and scull it. You're like, well, I've got to go get another one now.
1: Because I can't watch you sober.
4: No.
2: Absolutely.
4: How
1: does
2: that
1: work? Sarah's in Eden Hill. Good morning.
6: Good morning. How are you?
2: Great,
1: good, Sarah. Now, are you somebody who volunteers to go up on stage or were you dragged up?
6: Look, I was part of a performance that was a theatre sports production, as you do when you're a bit younger.
1: Yes.
6: And I did fancy myself as, you know, a bit of a queen of the stage. But
4: improv queen.
6: I was called up and we did the activity where you sit with your arms behind your back.
1: Yes.
6: And someone else does your arms. And the subject that was given was you're interviewing the fattest woman in the world.
4: Oh,
6: we're in the
4: God.
6: 90s. You know, life was very different then. We didn't really care about people's body image.
2: No, feelings
6: or anything like that.
1: No.
6: Yeah,
1: it was a different time, yeah.
6: Yeah, a different time. And I was the interviewer. And in the moment, I introduced my subject as using the name of my other drama teacher. It just popped into my head and it popped out of my mouth and her name was Mrs. Durinks. So it's not like it was Smith or Jones
4: anything.
1: There's no plausible deniability
6: Mrs.
1: there.
6: Mrs. Durinks, there was an audible gasp around the room. I felt my stomach like leave the universe and I just had to carry on because I was on stage and I was so mortified. I couldn't look at anyone afterwards.
1: Yeah.
6: And, you know, if I'd been more mature, I would have gone to her and said, look, this popped out. I'm really, really sorry. But I wasn't mature enough to do any of those things. And In the end, I nearly failed drama because obviously it got back to her. And she...
4: Yep. Sarah, I've got to ask though, then as the comedian and the comedians, we need to know, did you get a laugh though? Because at the end of the day, that's all that matters.
6: I got a big, it was one of those... It was a multifaceted laugh. Yes. It was a laugh of amusement.
1: Yes, and horror. Yeah, that one.
6: And just multifaceted laughs.
1: Yeah, a laugh's a laugh though, isn't it,
4: yeah.
1: Joel?
4: Yeah, we'll take it.
2: Gold. I'll take it too.
0: Nova's Nathan, Nat and Sean. Are you ready? The wait is over. Army. Get it, let it roll.
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1: We're asking, what is the best sound in the world, or your favourite sounds? I heard the ice cream van, the home, the street home ice cream van in our area, which I didn't even know existed anymore.
2: Neither did I. I don't hear it in my area.
1: The double bell, da-ding, da-ding, coming around and you run out there.
3: Yeah, that's the home ice cream.
1: Home ice cream,
3: that's,
1: yeah.
3: That's slightly different to the green fields.
1: Yes,
3: the green sleeves.
2: Green sleeves.
1: Okay. This one you go, like, I always used to get the vanilla on top and maybe it was the mango on bottom, or maybe it was the other way around.
3: That's what I used to get.
1: Yeah, they're the nicest.
3: The ice blocks.
1: Yes.
2: Can you buy a single ice block from those?
3: No.
1: I don't know. I remember you buy them in boxes.
3: Yeah,
1: I think.
3: So do I.
1: Yeah.
3: That's exactly what I had, that mango one.
1: Yeah, they're good, aren't they?
3: Is he ringing that, or she ringing that bell manually?
1: I don't know.
3: Ding, ding.
1: But in 2014, it'd be the ice cream person. It'd just be a button. It'd have to be. But it's exciting. It took me back.
2: And then we asked other people their favourite sounds.
1: Yes, we got one on the text line. This is a good one from Sophia. Her favourite sound?
4: Rage.
3: Oh, yeah, that was ABC Music show back in the morning.
1: On the weekend.
2: Saturday mornings.
1: The top, was it top 50 or top 100 countdown? I think it was 100.
2: It was constant for 24 hours.
1: Yeah.
2: Was it all weekend?
4: Rage.
2: On ABC.
3: Rage.
1: Yeah. Katie, out of Springfield Lakes, what's your favourite sound, Katie? Katie.
3: Sounds of silence.
2: I quite like the sound of silence.
3: She's a Buddhist monk.
1: Katie, you there? I can play it anyway. We've got it in the text.
3: What is it?
1: Hers was the sound of magpies in the morning.
3: Yeah.
2: Is that magpies?
3: Are birds noisier in spring? I feel like winter, they're probably sleeping in like we are.
2: I don't reckon that was a magpie. I reckon magpies aren't.
1: Are you drinking that?
2: No, I'm thinking of crows.
3: Crows are.
2: Yeah, no, magpies are pretty.
1: Amy.
2: A seagull.
1: Oh, yeah, that was a bit of a gull, wasn't it? Amy out of Norfolk, so are you there?
3: Oh, no.
1: What is happening?
3: Problem with the system.
1: Oh, no.
2: What did she say?
3: A couple of them have come through the text line if we need them.
1: What is happening here?
3: Glitch in the system.
1: Are they working for you, Ash?
3: Of course. of all the segments for there to be no sound.
1: I know. Debbie? Okay.
5: Hello?
1: Oh, here we got one. Hello, Deb. What's your go-to or favourite sound?
5: The sound of rain on a tent when you're lying inside a tent.
2: Tent. Oh, yeah.
5: Oh. When you go camping?
2: Yes.
5: Best sound. You don't want it to rain, but it is still the best.
3: That sort of wrecks the trip.
1: When you're in the tent at night, though, it's okay.
2: Cozy.
1: But just not during the day.
2: As long as it doesn't
5: rain. Yeah.
1: Yeah, that's a good one.
2: We were terrified of it raining last time we went camping, actually.
3: Yeah, because you hadn't tried to put the tent up previously.
2: We didn't even stay in our tent. Anyway.
3: Let's not go back there again.
2: I don't care about.
1: Kelly, are you there?
6: Yes, I'm here.
1: Okay, what have you got for us?
6: It has to be the TV shows. MASH does it for me. Takes me straight back.
2: Yes, same.
3: Kind of depressed me.
1: It's very sad. I'm not a MASH person.
6: I couldn't tell you much about it, but takes me straight back.
3: Yeah. I never really got into MASH. Did you?
2: Oh, yeah, we watch it every night at 7 o'clock whilst we're having dinner.
1: Really?
2: Which is whilst my conversation skills are a bit low because we always watch TV.
6: I couldn't tell you much about it, but it takes you back.
3: It certainly does.
6: Wherever you are.
1: A moment in time.
2: Mm. I can tell you all about it if you want.
3: Podcast.
1: Mark out of Helensvale. What's your favourite sound, Mark?
7: Up there, Kazali, mate. You're the granny.
3: The AFL.
2: AFL song.
3: Is he still alive, the guy that wrote it and sings it? He was until recently. He used to perform it live in the grand final, I remember.
2: What's his name?
3: Paul someone? I can't remember. Yeah. It's pretty iconic, isn't it?
1: That gets Mark going.
3: Particularly when the lines are there. Oh, God. Let's hope so.
1: We should have died in 1963.
3: Okay, so I never heard him sing it live then.
1: What are these?
3: Died in 63? That can't be right.
2: No, he was singing it at...
3: I'm sure I've heard him sing it live.
2: So have I.
1: That's what our producers have looked up, so we'll see. Carl texted in, though, on the text line. He said, best sound from Sunnybank is my neighbour's Harley Davidson starting up at 5:45 in the morning.
3: Just a tint of sarcasm in that one, I can tell.
0: Nick Lutze and Susie O'Neill on Nova. Melbourne's biggest running celebration is back for 2026. The Nike Nike Melbourne Marathon Festival takes over the city this October, with more than 60,000 participants set to hit the streets of Melbourne. 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

0: not allowed anymore.
1: Yeah, no, I get it. You two sound completely sane
2: yeah,
1: right now.
2: Yeah, it sounds fun. You two sound fun to hang out with.
0: opinion is not allowed anymore.
1: Yeah, no, I get it. You two sound completely sane
2: yeah,
1: right now.
2: Yeah, it sounds fun. You two sound fun to hang out with.
1: Oh, dear. Kylie from Nudgee will bring some sort of, you know, people out there. They're very

0: your
1: snot,
0: or
1: yeah. Like the fundamental use of a hanky, using it for snot and then putting it in your pocket, then whipping it back out again.
2: And cleaning it. My mum used to boil ours. Boil not my dad's.
3: But what do you use, Susan?
2: I use tissues, but...
3: Landfill!
1: Don't complain about it, though.
2: I wanted to say, do a funeral.
3: You're wrecking the world. What?
2: True. Well, I did use a girl one's not called a hanky. A girl's one's called something else. Oh, I forgot the name of it.
3: Panties.
2: What? I've still got my funeral ones that I used to...
3: Yeah, I do have a funeral one.
2: I have a funeral one.
1: A funeral hanky.
3: As you get older, you need a funeral hanky as you get older.
1: Lucky's into the emceeing funerals era, so he's whips those out.
3: Well, you can't cry when you're emceeing a funeral.
1: Is it Leanna?
4: Lianka.
1: Lianka, okay, wasn't there. Hello, Lianka from Scarborough. How are you?
4: Hi, guys. I'm great. I'm so excited to have got through.
2: What's grinding your gears?
3: You have. You're through. Well done.
4: Barking dogs. Neighbours barking dogs grinds my gears.
2: Yep.
1: When they leave them out, Lianka, and they bark all the time and the owner's not home and they're just yapping away.
4: Yes, and even when the owner is home, they just go, Fluffy, stop it.
3: So your grind is against the owners, not so much the actual dog.
4: Oh, both. Both, really? Yes.
1: Let them burn.
2: Just put a note in their letterbox.
3: Is that what you do? Is that what you do, Susan? That's what you did do once. I remember that.
2: Naughty.
1: Is that Karen-esque, putting a note in someone's letterbox?
2: No, that's even worse.
3: There was a good story of Susan's. She was driving the kids.
1: I remember
3: it. They're driving their kids to school and then putting secret things there.
2: So bad.
3: That's funny, actually.
1: We got last one, Suze.
2: Leonie of Everton Hills, what's grinding your gears?
5: Oh, look, what's grinding my gears is those people that have to listen to or, you know, watch videos or have their conversations on loudspeaker on their phone in confined spaces,
3: ridiculous.
5: You know, buses, trains. We're just minding your own business and, you know, trying to prepare for the day or downtime coming home.
3: Yeah. We don't need to hear your problems, whatever you're doing.
1: It's more common now, too, people do that, or even listening to music.
2: My husband does it. He does. He watches videos in public out loud. And I go, shh, you can't have it out loud.
3: Yeah. Put some headphones.
5: Do they not have headphones?
3: Like, yeah, exactly.
2: He said it's too hard to put in his ears. I know.
3: What did he say?
2: It's too hard to put in his ears.
3: Oh, my goodness.
1: As he's holding me up, listening
3: Clifford.
1: To really loud.
3: Cliff dog.
2: Oh, I hope he's not listening.
1: No.
2: Which I hope he is.
3: He needs to learn.
1: Yeah.
3: Let the boy watch. He needs to learn.
1: What an addition of grinding your gears today. It was a light shade in that, wasn't it?
3: Yeah.
1: Well done, everyone.
2: Yeah, feel better
6: brilliant.
2: For it.
6: Nick Lutzy and Susie O'Neill on Nova.
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6: 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It is Jase, Lauren and Clint.
7: Joe's Jokes. Welcome to Joe's Jokes. I hope you guys appreciate them, because when I share them with my workmates, they give me peanuts in return.
8: How about you tell us today's joke?
6: Right, he sends them out on the old group email. No one appreciates them except for us. Morning, Joe.
9: Hi, Joe.
10: Good morning, guys. What a day.
6: Hit us. What joke you got?
10: Let's get down to business. Okay. I joined this gym the other day and I asked the trainer, what machine should I use to impress the ladies? He said, try the ATM machine outside.
6: Solid. Solid every week.
9: Well very done, good. Joe. You got one more for us, Joe?
10: Yeah, no, I've got a couple of
9: voices. Oh, yeah, great.
6: Yeah, gotcha.
10: I had a police officer knock on my door the other day. He was looking for a man with one eye. I said, mate, try using both eyes. You might find him quicker.
6: God, I love you.
9: He's even giggling at that one himself. Well done, Joe.
6: Joe, we're going to come back to you at the end just to wrap things up.
9: 13, 24, 10. Do you have a dad joke? Bad joke.
11: You, Katie, do you have a dad joke?
12: Yeah, I do.
6: Go for it.
12: What do you call a guy with a rubber toe?
6: I don't know.
12: Roberto.
9: I like it.
11: I enjoyed that.
6: My dad's name is Robert.
9: And he's Bobby. His real name's Robert. And he's going to tell
6: us. Your dad's name Robert?
9: Yeah.
6: All right, Leah.
9: Hello.
13: Hello.
6: All right, go for it. What's your joke?
13: What did the elephant say to the naked man?
11: Don't know.
13: How do you breathe with that thing?
9: I like it.
6: Great.
9: Well done, Leah.
6: Hey, Jake, bring it home.
10: Thanks. Mate, I visited a lawyer the other day. I said to him, I want to divorce my wife. She's not spoken to me in 6 months. The lawyer said, you might want to think twice. Wives like that are hard to find.
9: That's a good one.
6: I love

I like it when you take control, even if you know that you

0: This is Nova. You got Jace, Lauren and Clint.
1: Guys, it's time to make kissing great again.
2: Oh, I love kissing.
1: I love a pash.
3: I'm the
2: I
3: same.
2: I love a pash too.
3: We don't do it often.
2: Even like, I was going to say, your partner. No, only with your partner. But what I mean is like a spontaneous.
3: When you walk in the door at home, do you give Paulie a little?
2: Yeah. Yeah, not a pash.
3: No, I'm the same.
1: Is there a moment for a pash? Oh, no, I shouldn't ask. I shouldn't ask.
3: Yeah. I'll be honest. I think.
2: Yeah. It depends. Like.
3: Girls think that guys, if we go in for the pash, then we're hoping it'll allude to something
1: else. Do you think single
2: folk? No, sometimes it's nice, like when you're cooking and you have a little kiss and you're like, oh, you get a little like heart flutter.
3: Yeah, but then the guys think,
2: it's so hot.
3: There could be a.
2: No, we're in the middle of making chicken Kiev, Dal. Get out of the
3: kitchen. No, turn the stove off. Turn it off.
1: The garlic chicken
2: Kiev. I don't even know what a chicken Kiev is.
3: Turn the stove off.
1: Oh, it's
3: no,
1: funny.
3: You don't want to know.
1: It's like chicken. I don't know why I said cheese and Kiev. Stuff and garlic
2: think I
1: inside.
2: Like that.
1: Now, do you think the single folk like me get more pashes?
3: Yes.
1: Than the relationship people?
3: Yeah, 100%.
1: Yeah, because when you get a kiss, it's a pash when you're single.
2: Yeah, and a kiss, like, a kiss with nothing else involved is just so nice.
1: Yeah. Well,
2: I look at the smile on my face.
1: Now, I know, but that's the difference. But it's nice, isn't
3: right,
1: it?
3: Right, there's kissing. The difference, though. You're I don't know many blokes that would say that statement. Like
2: really?
3: Just a kiss on its own. It's
2: no, but like a fleeting little kiss when you're in the hallway or in the kitchen. And so
1: I think it's unreal. Now, the reason this story came across my desk is because there is a cohort, Gen Z again, or Gen Z, who aren't kissing. They're just not kissing anymore.
3: What?
2: Gen Z's
1: so basically,
2: so
1: 20% of Gen Zers.
3: They're a run club.
2: Yeah, they're not going to nightclubs till 6 o'clock.
1: They've revealed they haven't been kissed in over a year. What are you doing?
3: Aren't they macking on?
2: Well, they're not macking on at run club, are they? No, you do it on the dance floor.
3: They're macking on with the vapes. That's why.
1: Yeah. Well, it's just they just believe that kissing is becoming less common and less necessary. I mean, see ya, Gen Zers.
2: Well, what are they doing? Sitting at home playing video games?
1: Yeah, they're playing Mahjong.
3: Gen Z.
2: Oh, no, Mahjong. Now, don't you go.
1: Yeah, but that's not
2: Mahjong's for the 40-year-olds.
1: But that's not going to spice things up. You're not going to have a pash and then play Mahjong.
2: No, but they're too
1: young
2: for
1: Mahjong. Or play Mahjong and then have a pash.
3: Gen Z, our 14-year-old producer, you've got a partner, but you and your little cohort of Gen Zers, do you guys kiss, pash?
4: Yeah, not too often.
2: Weirdos.
1: Do you love a pash? Is that inappropriate to ask?
4: I love a dirty pash, but maybe when I was younger.
3: When you were younger?
2: You were younger.
3: What, when you were two?
4: I've matured now, so now I don't really kiss as much.
1: Ah, there you go.
3: She's like 20. Oh,
2: I hate the word losers, but I'm branding all you Gen Zs.
1: I would say.
2: They don't want to go out. When I was 20, I was dancing at nightclubs until 6 o'clock in the morning, kissing boys, like having the time of my life.
1: There is nothing better than a pash.
3: I'm
1: and
3: so
1: I reckon
3: scared.
1: We've all got memories of our favourite pash.
3: Oh, is this
2: our
3: what we're
2: favorite
3: asking?
2: Favorite pash. Do you know what? When you like,
1: or just a memorable pash.
2: The anticipation of kissing someone when you actually really like them.
1: Yeah,
2: and it's been like, you know, you've been holding off, or you've known each other for a while, or something, and then when it finally happens, that anticipation. It's like an explosion of joy.
1: You got some music for the pash music.
2: Don't make it nice though.
1: What, like kiss me passionately?
2: That's a good one. Yeah, yeah.
1: Pash me. Oh, yes.
3: A bit old school.
2: It's a bit.
1: We'll get some Kate Sobrano for the. Is it Kate? No, it's. Is that Kate Sobrano? Pash me?
2: Kiss is Holly Valance.
3: Yeah, Holly Valance.
1: Anyway, we'll get the kiss music. 13, 24, 10.
2: She's been cancelled.
3: Kissing music.
1: I want to know about your favourite pash or your most memorable pash. And keep in mind that if you get through, you get Bruno Mars tickets.
3: Oh, yes. Good
1: now,
3: call.
1: I want to take you back to a New Year's Eve.
2: It's so bad, but I like it.
3: It is bad, isn't it?
1: Yeah. There it is.
3: Wait for it.
1: Here we go. Oh, see, that's a bad kiss. I reckon.
2: Nah,
1: you need full tongue.
2: Kiss me passionately by...
3: Need full tongue?
2: Oh, that's... Yeah, no one wants a peck.
1: Nah, you need it.
2: If you really liked someone and you'd been making eyes and they came and gave you a peck, I'd be like, ugh.
3: I got it.
1: You know the other expression I love is mack on.
2: Macking on.
1: So I was macking on New Year's Eve with this girl in the city.
2: Oh, I love a New Year's Eve.
1: Anyway, it was a New Year's Eve.
3: I find this so weird.
1: It was a pre-New Year's Eve kiss, right? We were on the dance floor. We were just macking on.
2: So wait, the countdown hasn't happened.
1: No, it hasn't happened.
2: Oh.
3: And he's keeping his options
1: open. It was brilliant, right?
2: Where were you?
1: I'm in here.
3: Yeah, where were you?
1: It was you know when you used to pay like $100, it was sort of all you can drink in like one of those cities. I can't remember. It was a long time ago.
3: Gotcha.
1: Long time between.
3: Oh, I thought you meant last
1: Pashes.
3: Year. Right,
1: no.
2: No, he was with me.
1: And
2: No,
1: I wasn't with you.
3: Right.
1: I was with
2: we were
1: you,
2: together.
1: But it wasn't yet.
2: Yeah, but I think I did the countdown. We couldn't see Paul. He was somewhere else.
1: Anyway, the clock struck midnight. I thought, here we go again. Couldn't find her anywhere.
2: She'd done a
1: runner. She like done a ghosty, and it was like she was Cinderella, and I was trying to find the girl with the glass slipper. I couldn't find, and my little heart was broken.
2: After
1: one of the greatest pashes of my life,
2: what a mole.
1: It was just.
2: You got to stick around.
1: I know.
2: You got to stick around to the countdown.
3: What a loser! They're a mole. God, you are just coming out of the gates
2: I'm
3: today.
2: In a mood.
1: No, you can't. You're in a mood.
2: You can't be leaving people high and dry on New Year's Eve.
1: I was high and I was dry.
2: Did you see her and she was kissing someone else?
1: No, thankfully
2: not.
1: Oh,
2: she fully left the venue. You were that ordinary.
1: Evacuated the dance hall.
3: Jesus.
1: But it'll go down as one of the greats. One of the greats.
3: 13-24-10 is our number. What's a pash? You'll never forget.
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2: Our next guest is a prolific author, having sold more than 20 million copies worldwide, with many of her works being adapted into television.
3: 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I tend to them like little pets.
4: 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I'm not into forgiveness either.
2: She's the brilliant mind behind Big Little Lies, Nine Perfect Strangers, The Last Anniversary, and many more. Please welcome to the show, Leanne Moriarty!
1: And she joins us this morning. Leanne, welcome to the show.
5: Thank you so much.
6: Hello, how are you?
5: I'm very well.
6: Now,
1: exciting week.
6: I'm so excited to see you. I was saying to you earlier, I saw you speak at an Inspirational Women series and everyone was just captivated by you because you speak like you write. You're so interesting.
5: Oh, thank you.
6: What is it like being a rock star as an author?
5: I guess I don't feel like a rock star in my normal life because mostly you're just sitting at your keyboard making up stories and then you emerge after a couple of years and then you have to have an entirely different personality and then go out talking.
6: Big Little Lies, it's a household name. If you haven't read the book, you've probably watched the series or heard of it. Obviously it turned into this blockbuster series as well. But this book is a sequel.
5: It is
6: to
5: a
6: that,
5: sequel.
6: Which has got me so excited.
5: You don't, by the way, have to have read the first book because I don't want people to, if it was ages ago that they read it, I don't want them to feel like they've got to do homework. So it's standalone.
6: But it's the same characters.
5: And so their children were little in the first book and now they're teenagers. So it's the challenges of dealing with teens.
1: But please take this the right way, but I only recently just watched Nine Perfect Strangers, it was turned into the Nicole Kidman show.
5: Yes.
1: Where does your inspiration come from? Because it's a little bit cool.
5: Well, Nine Perfect Strangers was a little unusual.
1: Yeah.
5: but that did not come from real life experience.
1: Not microdosing the family or anything?
5: Gotcha. No. Although, you know, sometimes you do feel like microdosing could get you through the day, but no.
6: So how does a book like Nine Perfect Strangers evolve into a TV show with some of the most famous women in the world? Like, do you have a say in who gets to play the parts? Do you have a say in how it's written into a script?
5: I got to see the scripts beforehand.
6: Yeah.
1: Right.
5: And I could have said, I don't like this. But I felt like if I started saying what I did and didn't like, then I would go too far.
1: Yeah,
5: so,
1: right.
5: For example, there's a scene at the beginning of Big Little Lies where Reese Witherspoon playing Madeline, she's walking along and she does her ankle. And when I was watching that, I was thinking, no, that's not the way you do it because I do my ankle all the time and my ankle flips
6: the other
5: way. To the side and she flipped forward. But the funny thing was that's of no consequence.
6: No.
5: But if I started saying, no, she's got to do this and then this. So I prefer to just be completely hands off.
7: Have you met one of either Nicole or Reese or...
5: Oh, yes, yeah.
7: And?
5: Yeah, and they're lovely, yes.
7: Yeah, I can imagine.
1: How long have you been writing for? Because you didn't start out as an author, did you?
5: No, I started out in advertising, so I was writing things like the back of the Sultana brand box.
6: Okay. Oh, yeah. Mm-hmm. Once the wordsmith, always the wordsmith.
5: That's true.
1: And then just got into writing novels.
5: Yeah, well, I always wanted to be a novelist when I was little, and my dad used to commission our family because my sister and I used to like to write, and he'd give you a dollar for an exercise book filled with words. And then my sister, who is the author, Jacqueline Moriarty, she got published first, so it was basically sibling rivalry that got me to write.
6: That'll do it, won't it?
1: I think you won that round.
6: Hey, just some of your books. What Alice Forgot, The Husband's Secret, Big Little Lies, Truly Madly Guilty, Nine Perfect Strangers, Apple Never Fall. Now, I have read all of those books.
5: Thank you.
6: And I'm not a reader.
5: Really?
6: But there is something about your writing that makes these books so wonderfully captivating and easy to read. Do you hear that a lot?
5: I do, and I do hear people saying that my books got them back into reading, which I love that, and I love to be the gateway drug. I wish I could be the gateway drug for my own children back into reading.
1: That's always right.
6: But when I got Big Little Truths dropped on our desk, I was like, I can't even tell you. The last book I read was one of your books, and I was like, great, there's a new one.
5: Really?
6: And I can't wait to read it.
5: Oh, thank you. That's really wonderful for me to hear. Thank
6: you. It's got me excited about reading. And then I said, your name came up in conversation. Jace was like, oh, my gosh, my wife loves her.
1: Honestly.
6: And I'm like, yeah.
1: We could have Robbie Williams, anybody on this show. She wouldn't even look twice. And when I mentioned you were coming in, my God.
5: Oh, really?
1: Like, Jesus Christ himself.
6: It's awesome. But you really, for me, you've brought so much joy back to reading.
5: Oh, thank you.
6: And
5: you're
6: right. I can't put it down.
1: It got my wife back into reading as well.
5: Yeah, and I love that myself if I find a book, which is obviously not my own book, to get me back into reading. But sometimes the phone becomes so addictive. Yeah,
6: totally.
5: And then you pick up a book again and then you're back in again.
6: So awesome seeing you on this world stage as well. Like, I love seeing Australians dominating too well, but you're dominating.
5: Oh, thank you.
1: It's been lovely having you in. Thank you so much. Congrats on the new book.
6: Congrats.
1: It is out now. You can go and grab it. We really appreciate your time.
5: Well, thank you so much.
6: And congratulations. You're unreal.
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9: 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Quiet morning on the roads this morning. However, the Western Freeway is currently building citybound from Leakes Road to Hopkins Road. And there are currently works over in Wallen. So Watson Street is closed between the Northern Highway and Wyndham Street. You wouldn't operate a chainsaw blindfolded, so why dig with out searching before you dig first. If you don't, you're digging blind. Search before you dig online every time. Cloudy right now, it's 10 degrees on Melbourne's Nova 100s.
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10: Good morning, Susie Thompson with you. Two Australians have survived that terrifying flight out of Dubai bound for Israel, which is being investigated as a suspected hijacking. The Fly Dubai plane plummeted 14,000 feet in less than 30 seconds after the co-pilot stabbed his captain and apparently tried to crash the plane. 174 passengers were on board, including Sydney couple Stephen and Carol Moss. Foreign Minister Penny Wong has confirmed the Australians are safe and thank the heroes who thwarted the attack. A death row inmate in the US state of Tennessee has survived two doses of lethal injection drugs. Krista Pike was due to be the first woman executed in the state in more than 200 years. She was still alive more than an hour after the drugs were administered and was rushed to hospital, where she's now ironically undergoing life-saving medical treatment. Unprecedented police powers are now in force in Perth City ahead of a controversial defence and weapons conference. A 10-day security zone's been activated around the Perth Convention Centre for next week's Land Forces Expo. Western Australia is trying to prevent a repeat of violent protests against the event, which happened in Melbourne 2 years ago. And four jurisdictions are heading into a long weekend. New South Wales, the ACT, South Australia and Queensland. Double demerits are now in force on New South Wales and ACT roads right through till 11:59 on Monday night. Nova Sport is next.
8: Nova Sport.
10: Isaac Heaney has won his third consecutive Best and Fairest Award for the Sydney Swans, despite a club-imposed sanction forcing him to miss the last three games of the season. Heaney accepted his award via video message, avoiding the ceremony along with fellow teammates Chad Warner, Nick Blakey, Riley Bice and James Jordan, who are all suspended while Victoria Police investigate an alleged sexual assault. And Roosters back rower Angus Crichton is relishing the chance to wrap up his NRL career on a high. The Blues forward is preparing to switch codes to play rugby union. Crichton says he'd love to repay the Roosters with a premiership. And you're up to date on Nova.

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10: 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It's been a reasonably quiet morning on the roads today. However, there has been a breakdown in Sunshine North on Northumberland Road near Ballarat Road. And the Western Freeway is currently building citybound from Ferris Road to Hopkins Road. And the Monash is slowly building this morning. Citybound from the Princess Highway to Belgrave Hallam Road. The MG4 EV Urban. 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Cloudy right now, it's 10 degrees on Melbourne's Nova 100.
11: Victoria needs energy, like the energy generated from the natural gas produced by Woodside in Victoria's Bass Strait. Woodside, Australia's leading energy company.
12: Right here, right now, right here.
13: Good morning, it's Mike Humphrey with you. The latest polls paint a bleak picture for the Albanese government. Treasurer Jim Chalmers and the PM both falling to their lowest approval rating since taking government, according to Redbridge. When it comes to the primary vote, One Nation leads on 29%, followed by Labor on 28%, the Coalition on 21%. Meanwhile, the Prime Minister's heading to Fiji today for a three-day meeting with regional leaders to discuss climate change and regional security. New Zealand's Prime Minister Chris Luxon is proposing passport-free travel for those keen on crossing the ditch. He's eyeing the 2028 Cricket World Cup hosted by Australia and New Zealand as the perfect way to trial the project. Overseas, Russia's hit major bridges in Ukraine's capital Kiev for the fourth straight night. The city divided east to west by the Dnieper River. Authorities considering pontoon bridges and the construction of a new tunnel to keep the city moving. And Resident Evil is smashing it at the box office, surpassing $200 million globally in the first 2 weeks of its showing. The latest film, directed by Zach Cregger, is now the biggest earner of the 8-film franchise. Nova Sport is up next.
11: 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Drop everything. 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

0: Carlton's Sam Walsh has been named club best and fairest at last night's awards ceremony. Switching code, the Sydney Roosters have taken out the NRL Grand Final double at Sydney's Accor Stadium. The women's side too good for the Broncos, winning 30-6, while the men had a harder go of it against Newcastle. Pushed right to the finish, they claim their 16th title in a 19-18 point thriller. In the F1, Max Verstappen has taken out the Bahrain Grand Prix in Malaysia. Championship leader Kimi Antonelli took second, while Oscar Piastri was in sixth. And now you're up to date. Dom Nova.
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0: is Jace, Lauren and Clint on Melbourne's Nova 100.
1: Well, good morning, everybody. Welcome to your Monday.
2: Hello. Monday morning.
3: New week, new me.
2: Is it, so it's not a tell me why I don't like Monday situation?
3: I don't like Monday.
2: Tell me why.
3: Having achieved a lot on the weekend myself, I feel pretty good coming into this week.
4: I like Mondays. I like Mondays because a lot of schools are going back
3: today. Yes, they are.
4: Hey, guys, coming up, one of our favourite segments, words you can't say. Now, remember, Melbourne, we are laughing with you, not at you.
2: I know.
3: We are going to have a bit of a laugh at your partners, though, because everyone's got a bit of a drama or two, don't they? Don't you guys?
4: Oh, yeah.
2: Oh, he giggles.
3: Oh, he giggles. It's very good. Thank you, Lauren.
4: He's winning. Coming up, we're going to be paying out on our partners. We'll explain more in the next 20. Let's get into it right across Melbourne. It is Jace, Lauren and Clint here at Nova.

0: Right across Melbourne, this is Nova 100. Good morning. You are on the air with Jase, Lauren and Clint.
1: Very, very quiet. I'm hunting weapons.
2: It's words you can't say.
1: Yes.
0: Favourite time of the week. We are laughing with you, not at you.
3: All right, let's do it, Charmaine. Good morning. Is there a word you can't say? And can you put it in a sentence for us?
4: Good morning.
0: Morning.
4: Yes, so I went to the zoo and I saw a rhinoceros.
3: Oh, it's like a hybrid dinosaur.
4: Rhinoceros.
3: Hang on. No, I can't say it.
0: Rhinoceros.
4: Rhinoceros.
0: Sorry, Lauren?
3: Rhinoceros.
0: Yeah.
5: There you go. You got there.
3: Rhinoceros.
5: I mean, the beauty of that, Charmaine, is we can just say rhino, can't we?
0: Yeah.
4: Yeah,
0: just
4: move on. That's how I get by, Mo.
5: Move on with
3: life. But how often does a rhinoceros come up in conversation in your day-to-day, Charmaine?
4: Point. Well, I'm a veterinarian, so I do talk about it a little bit.
3: Oh, gosh. Okay.
0: Yeah, that backfired. Yeah. All right, probably want to work on that one.
3: Rhino it is.
5: Hey, good morning to you, Leo.
6: Hello,
5: Leo. Morning. Do you have a word you can't say and can you put it in a sentence for us?
6: My parents drink alcohol in beer.
3: Say it again.
6: Alcohol.
3: Alcohol.
0: Yeah, right. Normally sounds like how your parents would say it
3: by the end of the night. You know.
0: My four-year-old.
3: Got some more of that alcohol, though?
0: I don't know, man. My four-year-old at the moment's in this stage of saying, I'm boring. And I'm like, no, like you're saying, oh, I'm boring.
3: Oh, instead
0: and it's
3: of
0: like,
3: I'm
0: no,
3: bored.
0: No, you're bored. You're not a boring person.
3: Oh, that's so cute.
5: That's very cool.
3: He's just got his tenses wrong.
0: I know. He's like, I'm boring. I'm like, you're not boring, mate. You're a great kid. You're just bored.
5: Bit bored.
3: Cute.
0: Emma, good morning.
7: Morning.
0: All right, word you can't say. Use your word in a sentence.
7: My auntie and uncle live rural.
3: That's a stupid word, really, isn't it?
5: Just say regional. In the country.
0: Yes, yeah.
3: In the country.
0: Country Victoria. Mm. That's the way to do it.
3: Rural is a bad... That's not a nice word to say.
0: Sorry, Emma, where do they live again?
7: Rural, black in country.
5: Everyone sounds drunk this morning.
3: But I think that word, even when you say it right, sounds wrong. Rural.
0: What was the one we were getting caught on this morning?
3: Carnegie.
0: No.
5: That's not rural.
0: I think you'll find it's Carnegie.
3: Carnegie. What other word couldn't you say this morning?
5: Was it me?
0: A patton or a patent? Was it on Shark Tank when they patent an idea?
3: It was just you didn't know what the word was.
5: Of the word.
3: That's a different game.
5: Yeah.
3: When you get your words confused.
0: Megan, good morning.
8: Good morning.
0: How old are you?
8: 11.
0: Oh,
3: cute. Hey, Megan. Is there a word you can't say? Can you pop it in a sentence for us?
8: My teacher gave me hand sanitizer.
3: Sanitizer. Say it again, Megan.
8: Hand sanitizer.
3: Oh, but it's so cute.
0: I know.
3: Kids get it wrong.
0: When
3: good
0: kids
3: on
0: get
3: you,
0: it wrong,
3: Megan.
0: It's fine. It's totally
3: hand
0: fine.
3: Sanitizer.
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10: Good morning. It's a reasonably quiet morning on the roads today in Melbourne. However, there has been a breakdown in Sunshine North on Northumberland Road near Ballarat Road. And the Monash Freeway is currently building citybound from the Princes Highway to the South Gippsland Freeway and again from Wellington Road to Blackburn Road. The Western Freeway is also currently building citybound from Ferris Road to Hopkins Road. And the Deer Park Bypass is looking a little busy citybound approaching Robinson's Road. 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Cloudy right now, it's 10 degrees on Melbourne's Nova 100.
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0: This is Jace, Lauren and Clint. You're listening to Nova 100. Good morning.
1: Did you guys ever have a Swatch watch
2: yes,
1: growing
2: I did.
1: Up?
0: Yes,
2: I
0: did.
2: Boy, oh boy, I did.
1: Do you remember your first watch?
0: Swatch watch.
1: Mine was, it was called a Flick and Flack. And it was like there was two characters and one was taller than the other and that's how you learnt the minutes versus the seconds.
0: Yeah.
1: But it was by Swatch watch.
0: I'm pretty sure there's a huge Swatch watch shop at Chadston.
1: Well,
2: it wouldn't surprise me.
1: There would have been. There's one in the city too. Chaotic scenes. Have you seen the chaos around the Swatch watch shops
2: worldwide at the moment? I have seen some lines. Lines of people.
1: So
2: scores
1: people
2: of people.
1: Have been lining up outside the Swatch watch stores for 4 to 5 days, 6 days in some cases.
0: Oh, my God.
1: Not just in Melbourne, but in London, in Japan, in Bangkok, in New York, all around the world. And it is all because Swatch watch have done a collab. I love when brands
0: love collabs.
1: They've collabed up with Audemars Piguet, which is or known as AP, which is one of the most exclusive watch designers in the world. Like their Royal Oak watch, which is their sort of classic shape, which they haven't let anyone else use before. I think the cheapest entry level one you could get is about $50,000.
2: Right,
1: it's about $50,000.
2: Right,
1: plus.
2: And Swatch,
1: and they go up to millions of dollars.
2: And Swatch watches are clearly much more affordable.
1: Yeah, so they've done this collab with where they've taken the Royal Oak shape and they've combined it with sort of those quirky Swatch watch designs.
2: Colourful
1: and they're like
2: designs.
1: Hot pink,
2: yeah.
1: Bright green, blue,
2: textured.
1: But they're on kind of like a fob at the moment, so I'm not sure if you can even make it into watch. They're retailing for about $500 and people have been lining up for days to get them because they're saying you can only get one per customer.
2: Oh.
1: But the issue is Swatch are saying, well, it's actually not going to be that limited. They're going to keep producing them because they don't want the people to buy them for $500 and sell them for $5,000. But then the scenes were so chaotic outside the Swatch watch stores all around the world that the managers of each individual Swatch store, like never been so important in their life, have had to walk out and say, guys, we're not opening the store. It's too dangerous. That opened a few of them, except in Japan. I think Japan opened.
0: We must go to Japan.
1: Well, the Japanese what? Culture is just so they're gentle
2: so
1: and they're
2: yeah.
1: so polite and just one woman walks in at a time. Where in other stores, they're like stampeding.
2: Yeah.
1: So most of the stores didn't even open. So these poor people who have camped out for 5 days are like, sorry, go home.
0: How's the power? The power of the Swatch watchman.
2: And
1: some of them were really empowered. Like one guy had a megaphone.
2: Especially if there's TV cameras there as well. Can you imagine? It's their moment.
0: Not today.
1: But some of them.
0: No watch for you.
1: Were honestly terrified.
2: Yeah, right.
1: It was like it was going to be a stampede.
2: So do we need one of these watches?
0: Yeah.
2: I feel
1: well,
2: as though we do.
0: I got FOMO.
1: They're really cute.
2: Well,
1: I know. This is the issue with this supply and demand, that if we can't get one, we want one.
0: Well, we want
1: you
0: one.
1: Would have had no interest in that watch.
0: No, I'm very interested now.
2: You'd wear it once.
1: Yeah, I know. Have you ever heard of an AP? Audemars Piguet?
0: Never.
1: Never?
0: I had a Apple Watch for a while, but I just don't like it.
1: No, you wore it once.
2: No.
0: I don't like the wearable technology.
2: But what about some form of dress watch?
1: He's been talking about it for years.
0: I would love a dress watch.
2: You'd lose it.
0: No, I wouldn't lose it. If I buy it, I'd just have to hide it from my wife.
1: We'll just wear it every day.
2: Why would you have to hide it? It's a watch. For many people, it's a necessity.
0: I know, but just like.
2: Why?
1: Why?
2: Has she got you by the balls as well? Everyone's got you by the balls.
1: Why can't
0: it's
1: you
0: called
1: buy
0: marriage,
1: yourself a
0: Clint.
1: Watch?
0: Well, just because, like, it'd be really that's what we're spending the money on. Like, we've got 3 kids, we've got school fees, all that sort of stuff.
1: Oh, you work hard.
0: I think I'd have to sell the boat to get the watch.
1: Oh, God.
2: Well, that's a flash watch.
0: No,
2: because the boat is massive.
0: The boat's a tinny. What, you don't buy anything and not tell your partner?
1: All the time. Of course.
0: What was the last thing you bought?
1: You say you've had it forever.
0: Oh, this old thing?
1: Yes, I've had this for years. You just have never noticed. Paul wouldn't notice anyway. He'd have absolutely... I could shave my head and he'd go, something different about you? Yeah. I go, I've had it for ages. He'd go, okay. All right,
2: you
1: duh.
2: Should actually shave the head. You'd have a nice melon.
0: She'd be bald and he'd go, is that a new watch?
1: Yeah, that I'd distract him.
2: Down
1: I bought
2: eyebrows.
1: Myself a watch so I'd shave my head so he didn't notice the watch. Deflection, Jace. Deflection. Grow a moustache. Well, you've grown one. Shave your moustache off and she won't notice the watch because she'll be like, gee, the mo's gone.
0: Yeah.
1: Okay, it's nice.
0: Want to know the time loop?
1: Seriously.
0: That'd be my problem. I'd be too excited. I'd be like, anyone want to know the time? Just keep offering.
1: But it's out of control, the demand for these watches. Go on the socials and look at it. There are like thousands of people outside. And some are lining in orderly fashion and some it's just like a monster amount of people.
0: Hey, little social experiment. 13, 24, 10. what does your partner not know you spent money on? I don't think it's just the girls that hide purchases.
1: Oh, God, no.
0: I think us blokes are just as bad. 13 24 10 is our number. What does your partner not know you spent money on?
3: Chase, Lauren and Quinn.
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15: 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Traffic has been reasonably quiet this morning in Melbourne. However, there has been a crash on the Ring Road Altonabound at Sydney Road. Two right-hand lanes are closed. Their speeds are down to 40 kilometres and there are delays back to Edgars Road and onto the Hume Freeway currently. There has also been a breakdown in St Kilda East on Hotham Street near Inkerman Street. 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Cloudy right now, it's 10 degrees on Melbourne's Nova 100.
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18: Good morning, it's Mike Humphrey with you.
14: The Treasurer says a budget savings package will be delivered by year's end. It comes after the PM indicated that cost of living relief measures would be on the way for households. Jim Chalmers has vowed there will be more savings in the mid-year budget, but warns the package would be influenced by sustained pressure on the Australian economy. Pauline Hanson and One Nation have just got a bigger office. The party's biggest benefactor, Gina Reinhart, has bought an $8 million office block in Brisbane for its new HQ. Reinhart's company says it's not a gift and there'll be no mates rates on rent. Counter-terror police are looking into a Fly Dubai pilot who allegedly attacked his colleague on board a flight headed to Tel Aviv last week. The man reportedly spent 2 years studying in Melbourne with authorities to determine whether he may have been radicalised in Australia. Overseas, Brazilians are heading to the polls for presidential elections. 80-year-old Lula da Silva going for his fourth non-consecutive term. In his way is Flavio Bolsonaro, the son of former president and Trump ally Jair Bolsonaro. And Sin City actress Jemai King is single again. She's officially divorced from banker Austin Sosa just 2 years after the pair tied the knot in secret. Nova Sport is up next.
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14: Sport. Round 8 of the AFLW has come to a close with West Coast beating Fremantle 39-27. Sunday wins also for the Demons and the Kangaroos. Meanwhile, midfielder Sam Walsh has taken out Carlton's Best and Fairest Award. Oliver Florent finished second with skipper Patrick Cripps in third. And switching code, the Sydney Roosters have won their first NRL Premiership since 2019, defeating Newcastle 19-18 at Sydney's Accor Stadium. Earlier in the day, the Roosters women's side took home their third Premiership with a 32-6 point thumping of Brisbane. And now you're up to date on Nova.
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0: talking.
1: Morning, Melbourne. This is Nova 100. You're on the air with Jase, Lauren and Clint.
2: We're asking you on 13 24 10, what have you bought that your partner doesn't know about? Or are you single and you're just living the dream? You've gone and recklessly spent money on something and you don't care because you've got no one to answer to other than yourself.
3: Can you do me a favour?
2: Mm.
3: When my birthday approaches.
2: Yes.
3: Because my wife will be like, what do you want? I'm going to try and push her to like, oh, maybe reach out to Clint or Lauren, ask them. They might have some ideas.
2: Oh, sure.
3: Can you push her towards a watch?
2: The watch, the watch that you like. She's going to be like, I'm not buying him that.
4: What do you want?
2: It's too expensive.
4: A Rolex.
2: You're going to have to buy that for
3: God,
2: yourself.
3: No.
4: Yeah, you want a Rolex, don't you?
3: Oh, I'd love a Rolex.
2: You're not a Rolex guy.
3: I'm not a Rolex guy.
4: So what do you want?
3: Swatch.
4: You want a Swatch?
3: No, no, no. Like a nice tag or something?
2: Yeah, I love a tag. Stunning.
4: It's okay. You can say it. You're a big boy.
2: Look at how nervous he looks. We're not your wife. You can do it. You can tell us whatever you like.
3: I can tell you, but I can't do it.
2: Yeah, you can. Can you buy it on lay-by?
4: I love lay-by.
2: It paid off in 12 parts. I remember when I worked in retail at Tacuba, people would lay by things and then they'd come back like 4 months later or 5 months later and they'd be like, oh, I lay by this coat. Now it's summer.
4: Oh, yes.
2: Wear it next winter. Yeah, yeah. Don't worry.
3: See, I bought the, remember when I bought the pizza oven because it was like a Black Friday sale.
2: Mm.
3: And it said delivery will be 4 weeks. And in my mind, I was like, I've got 4 weeks to sell this purchase to my wife.
2: Mm.
3: So I bought it. And then the very next day, I'm doing school pickup and I get a notification saying there's a delivery in your street.
2: No, but that's for the family. That's fine. That's for the family.
3: I turn into the street. There's the truck. The pizza oven's being unloaded. And my wife's sitting there with her arms crossed next to it.
2: Why was she so mad about a pizza oven?
3: Because it was just a rogue. Like in a, like,
2: has she ever eaten pizza from it and enjoyed it?
4: Well, there you go.
2: There
4: proof
2: you go.
4: Is
2: you
4: in
2: say,
4: the pudding.
2: Darling, I
4: proof
2: bought this for you because I want to cook you some beautiful wood fire.
3: Oh, it
2: pizzas.
3: Sounds great.
2: It's
3: doesn't work like that.
2: It's all in the cell.
4: Well, it doesn't work like that. And we've got plenty of callers, like Tim. Good morning, Tim.
5: Hey, yeah. How are you going?
4: Yeah, good, we're good. Well, have you bought something but haven't managed to tell the hugs and kisses?
5: I've actually bought quite a few Ryobi power tools. And she thinks that. Some of them were given to me.
2: Oh, yeah.
3: Yeah, that's solid.
4: What's your favourite?
5: The most recent purchase was a leaf blower.
3: Oh, I've got the blower. Good. It's good, isn't it?
5: Yeah, it's great.
3: Yeah, Tim, you got the extra batteries? Because you don't want to run out.
5: I've only got 6 batteries.
2: Oh, that's quite
3: 6?
2: A lot.
3: What are you saying, a landscaping business?
5: Only 6 batteries and I think I've got about 15 tools.
2: Oh, gosh.
3: Have you got the torch? You need the big torch. What about the radio?
5: Got the radio.
3: Yeah, right. The hedge
2: trimmer.
3: Yeah, there's like an outdoor builder's radio and you plug a battery into it. And yeah. Have you got the hedge trimmer?
5: Yeah, got the hedge trimmer.
3: Yeah, good boy. Yeah, right.
2: Are you a landscaper, Tim?
5: I mow lawns.
2: Oh, yeah.
3: His
2: I hope
3: lawn.
2: You're not one of those people that use the leaf blower at like 6 a.m. on a Sunday. There's someone in my street that does that and I feel like the not happy Jan woman that I want to get out the window and scream at them. Do you do that?
5: No, I'm one of the nice guys. I'll wait.
4: Yeah, good on you, mate. Hello, TJ.
6: Good morning.
4: Now, talk to us. Is it you? Are you hiding something?
6: It is me. I used to work at Kmart. We all know what a great bargain Kmart is.
3: Yeah.
6: So I get to raid the discount stuff before it goes on the floor and on sale as well as
2: that's good.
6: Discount.
3: Yep.
6: So I would buy 12 blow-up pools or 2 brand-new BMXs that were $180 down to
3: $10. Hang on.
6: We don't ride BMXs and I would hide them all in the cupboard and stash them all at home.
2: What were you doing with 12 blow-up pools?
6: You never know when you need 12 blow-up pools when they're 10 cents each. So,
4: okay.
6: You know,
2: so then did you re-gift them or are you just hoarding things?
6: I'd re-gift them or I would hoard certain things. So it wasn't until about 12 months later that he found my stash and spare bedroom cupboard of metal detectors and blow-up pools and BMXs I had to hide in the shed under covers. And
2: are you just a sucker for a sale?
6: Of course. Who's not a sucker for a sale? But like you said, Lauren, you just go, you know, I've had it for ages. You know, we brought it years ago.
2: Yeah, but that's one thing, not 4 BMXs, 12 blow-up pools and a couple of metal detectors.
3: You never know.
4: I'd quite like a metal detector, TJ. See? What are you going to sell it to me for?
6: Like $50.
4: Okay.
2: How much did you pay for it?
6: $2.
2: Wow, that's a big markup.
4: Good on you. See, that's... She's a businesswoman.
0: Yeah. Jase, Lauren and Clint. Jase, Lauren and Clint. 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
8: Good morning, Melbourne. Georgia Dunn here with your traffic update. There has been a crash on the Ring Road, Altona bound at Sydney Road. Two right-hand lanes are closed there and there are currently delays back to Edgars Road and onto the Hume Freeway. There has also been a breakdown over on the Calder Freeway, city bound before Green Gully Road in the left-hand lane there, as well as a breakdown in St Kilda East this morning on Hotham Street near Inkerman Street. And looking at the Monash Freeway, it is slowing city bound from Clyde Road to Stud Road and again from the East Link. This week at IGA, get Primo Shortcut Rindless Bacon, 750 grams, half price, just $8.40. That's worth pulling over for. Ends October 6th at participating stores, excludes IGA local grocer. Cloudy right now, it's 10 degrees on Melbourne's Nova 100. Oh,
0: 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Wake up with Jase, Lauren and Clint.
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0: 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Then from three, it's Fitzy Whipper and Kate driving you home.

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9: 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Stuff it, live more, search Storage King today. Good morning, Melbourne. Georgia Dunn here with your traffic update. There has been a crash on the Ring Road Altona bound at Sydney Road. There are currently delays back to Dalton Road and onto the Hume Freeway to Cooper Street. Take Mayonnaise Road instead of the Ring Road if you can this morning, and take the Hume Highway instead of the Hume Freeway if possible. 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Cloudy right now, it's 10 degrees on Melbourne's Nova 100.
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12: Good morning, it's Mike Humphrey with you. Counter-terror police are open to the idea that the pilot involved in last week's attack on a Fly Dubai flight may have been radicalised in Australia. The pilot spending 2 years studying in Melbourne, the AFP launching a probe into the Omani National. The latest polls paints a bleak picture for the Albanese government. Treasurer Jim Chalmers and the PM falling to their lowest approval rating since taking government, according to Redbridge. When it comes to the primary vote, One Nation leads on 29%, followed by Labor on 28%, the Coalition on 21%. Court today for fitness influencer Sam Wood, with Queensland Police laying domestic violence charges. The former Bachelor contestant spending the last two nights behind bars after he was arrested in Noosa on Saturday. Overseas, Russia has ramped up its attacks on Ukraine, targeting two major bridges in Kiev. The latest strike hit a busy roadway, injuring two people. And Resident Evil is smashing it at the box office, surpassing $200 million globally in the first 2 weeks of its showing. The latest film, directed by Zach Cregger, now the highest earner of the eight-film franchise. Nova Sport is up next.
10: All the thrills and spills of the weekend, brought to you by Domino's. Drop everything. It's Domino's.
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12: Carlton's Sam Walsh has been named club best and fairest at last night's awards ceremony. Switching code, the Sydney Roosters have taken out the NRL Grand Final double at Sydney's Accor Stadium. The women's side too good for the Broncos, winning 30-6, while the men had a harder go of it against Newcastle. Pushed right to the finish, they claimed their 16th title in a 19-18 point thriller. In the F1, Max Verstappen has taken out the Bahrain Grand Prix in Malaysia. Championship leader Kimi Antonelli took second, while Oscar Piastri was in sixth. And now you're up to date. Dub Nova.
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1: Thanks for joining us for your Monday. Coming up this hour on the show, Milestone Monday. This is when we celebrate the big or random things you have done for the very first time over the weekend.
2: That's right. What are we clapping in for you on this Monday morning?
3: The more random, the better, I would say.
2: I couldn't agree more.
3: Also, Jace, you're a parent. You're a proud parent.
1: I'm indeed.
3: And we're going to open the phone lines to proud parents. Brag about your kids. What are they good at? What are they doing well?
1: Well, normally we do what does your kid suck at? The phone lines light up. So we're going to flip it. Mm. Hopefully we get some calls.
3: What makes you proud? Why are you proud?
2: What are your kids good at, Jace?
1: Humour.
3: Are they?
2: Oh, like, they're funny.
3: Take after their mum, do they?
1: Good from you. Let's get into it right across Melbourne. It is Jace, Lauren and Clint. You're on Nova.

0: Melbourne. This is Nova 100. Good morning. You are on the air with Jase, Lauren and Clint. I want to take you to Sydney.
1: Sydney.
0: Lim's Hot Bread.
1: What's happening in Sydney?
2: Lim's Hot Bread sounds delicious.
0: In the
2: I bet you they do a banh mi.
0: Oh, they would. In the northwest Sydney suburb of Eastwood. The owners of the Hot Bread Shop have two young kids. Mm-hmm. Their daughter has worked in the shop since she was 5 years old. She's now in her 30s and she is a qualified lawyer. You might have seen this. They went viral over the weekend because they're proud parents. People were posting photos. As you walk into the Hot Bread Shop, they put up posters and signs advertising their daughter's legal practice.
1: Cute. Bit of cross-promotion.
0: Well, because all the locals know the kids have grown up there. She was 5 years old standing on a milk crate behind the counter.
2: Aww. That's beautiful.
0: Selling bread when she was young.
1: Are you in legal trouble? Call our daughter. We'll throw in a 6-pack of bread rolls.
0: Oh, now that's a good idea.
1: Yeah.
0: Win the case, get a free finger bun.
1: Yeah. Lose the case and we'll give you some free bread. Yeah. You win, you win. If you lose, it's on us.
0: I love proud parents.
2: So do I.
0: I think that's really... I remember hosting a night show. This is years ago. It was the Hot 30. And I was literally having this conversation off the air. And then in the next break, the producer comes in and goes, hey, I've got a guy on the line at a bottle shop saying, your dad's in there pointing to the radio saying, that's my son.
1: Oh, God, sounds like my dad.
0: I know, it was so embarrassing.
1: But parents, like, do you reckon those kids are embarrassed, like the daughter's embarrassed, being like, Mom, do you really need my legal poster up in the bread shop?
2: Well, no, they'd love it.
0: I don't know.
2: Just look at it.
0: Are you embarrassed when your dad walks down the street in our merch?
1: Oh, my dad wears the merch all the time. Do you know when we did the... say hey for 50K.
0: Yeah.
1: A woman who came to say hello said, oh, Lauren, I've got a funny story. And I said, oh, yeah, what's a funny story? And she goes, I work for Yarra Water and I had to call around to check people's rates. And I was talking to this guy and this man said, oh, do you listen to Nova? Because my daughter's on Nova.
0: Just out of nowhere.
1: Out of nowhere to the woman on the phone at Yarra Water.
2: And did she?
1: She said, yeah, I actually do. And he said, my daughter's Lauren.
2: Oh, that's
1: the
2: nice. Woman. He's
0: probably looking for a discount.
1: And he wears the merch.
0: 13-24-10 is our number. Mm-hmm. Have you had proud parents that embarrassed you?
2: Surely.
1: Do you remember when my dad used to come on the show and do two bobs worth and he put up the sign in the local bakery?
2: That's right.
1: Saying, make sure you tune in to Nova because I'll be on with my daughter Lauren in Friday.
2: He used to post on Facebook as well.
1: Yeah.
0: Well, I hope he posted.
1: Your mum does a lot of work on Facebook. She's a bit embarrassing on Facebook.
2: A lot. Yeah, repost this, you know, in Stella a few weeks ago.
0: Oh, she reposted?
2: Oh, mate. I think she made it her profile pic.
1: Tones also joined all the save Jason Lauren pages when we got fired.
0: Really?
1: And used to comment. Yeah.
0: So 13-24-10 is our number. Are you a proud parent?
1: Yeah, so come and boast about your children.
0: Yeah. Embarrass them now. Like Bobby is.
2: Should we hit the phones?
0: Bobby Phillips, Lauren's dad, joins us now. Hello, Bobby.
3: Hey, good morning, Jason, Lauren and Clint.
1: Hello, Dad.
0: How are you going with the name change?
2: Hi, Bobby.
3: I'm going pretty good, mate. I just want to say one thing. Yarra Valley Water, magnificent company.
1: Dad, did you really tell the woman at Yarra Valley Water that you were my dad when she called to check your rates?
3: Hey, when you're trying to get a reduction on your bill, you'll tell her anything.
0: Yeah, did it work?
2: That'll get you a reduction.
0: How'd you go? Did it work?
3: Absolutely. But no, look, I'm very proud of what Lauren's done. We haven't got a bake shop, but we've got a lady that's got a bake shop. We've got Nellie and Annie. And they got the signs up. You got to listen to Nova.
2: That's good. Bobby, what is it about Lauren that makes you burst with pride?
1: Don't.
2: Come on.
3: Well, there's lots of things that make me burst with pride. And you'd be a testament to this, Clint. She's very generous to her friends. She cares about them. Anybody who's got an issue, she's always there. She's on the front foot.
2: She is.
3: She does a lot of stuff off radio, as you know, visiting people that are ill, children particularly. And apart from following her right through from the baby now to this mature old age of hers.
0: Mature old age!
2: She's a very intelligent young lady as well, isn't she?
3: She's never let me down. Can I just mention a couple of things that made me very proud?
0: Go for it.
1: No,
0: we've got plenty of time, Bobby.
1: Don't.
0: You go for it, brother.
2: What's the first one, Bobby?
3: Oh, I think the first one was when Lauren walked on the stage carrying the Richmond Football Club flag during the football show. Do you remember that, love?
1: Oh, yeah. Dad loves it that I'm a mad Tigers fan.
2: What, do you get a flag?
0: Bobby, were you proud
2: she's
0: when she...
2: hating it so much.
0: Bobby, how proud were you when she performed on the footy show?
2: Oh, singing.
3: I've written that in my notes. She sang beautifully and anybody can look it up on YouTube.
1: Dad.
2: You should post
1: that's
2: the link.
1: Doing heaps,
0: oh,
1: Dad.
0: Yeah, Bobby, can you post the
2: link,
0: brother?
2: On your Facebook.
1: Dad, don't.
3: Hey, what about when Lauren did a photo shoot for a well-known jeans company and they put her photo on the back pocket of every pair of jeans they sold and I thought... Jesus, she's on everybody's ass in Melbourne.
2: Sorry, what was the company?
0: Yeah,
2: Bobby, I haven't seen that ad.
1: I think it was James West, and they cut my head off.
2: Oh, Fitz Best.
0: Oh,
2: you must send that one in, Bobby.
3: By the way, I need some new merch because I haven't got a print photo or name on the back of the
1: Oh, get the man some new merch.
0: We'll
1: he walks around the town in his Jason Lauren hide and seek tracksuit.
2: He does.
1: And it is
2: bright red.
1: So grim. Bright red. Oh yeah, bright red.
0: Probably gets mistaken for me.
3: Back, Jason. I've got matching red shoes. Bobby, we're going to get you some more merch, and we love you, Bobby. What a legend. That was fun, wasn't it, Lauren?
1: Not really. It's just so embarrassing when it's your own parent.
0: Well, 13 24 10 is our number.
1: My mum hasn't called to say how proud she is of me.
0: Guess who's joining us in the next break?
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6: Good morning, Melbourne. Georgia Dunn here with your traffic update. There has been a crash on the Ring Road, Altona bound at Sydney Road. Two right-hand lanes are currently closed there and speeds down to 40 kilometres. There are currently delays back to Dalton Road and onto the Hume Freeway to Cooper Street. Take Mayonnaise Road instead of the Ring Road if you can, or the Hume Highway instead of the Hume Freeway. There has also been a breakdown this morning in St Kilda East on Hotham Street near Inkerman Street. And there's been a crash in Ringwood on the Maroondah Highway, City before Mount Dandenong Road. 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Cloudy right now, it's 10 degrees on Melbourne's Nova 100.
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4: Jace, Lauren and Clint.
1: Wake up feeling good.
4: Jace, Lauren and

0: Right across Melbourne, this is Nova 100. Good morning. You are on the air with Jace, Lauren and Clint.
1: They're talking sick cars.
2: We
0: sick
2: are.
0: Cars.
2: We're talking about spoilers, and I'd love to know if anyone has put a spoiler on their car as an add-on and what it actually does.
1: Yeah, I like it.
2: Because some of them are small and some of them are big. Guys, some of them come with a car.
0: Let me set the scene. Remember what? Pimp My Ride?
1: Oh,
2: I loved Pimp My
0: Ride.
2: Yes.
0: My Ride.

0: I remember it'd be
1: like...
0: It was
1: like, on MTV, wasn't it?
0: Yeah, yeah, yeah. It'd be like, all right, today we got a combi van. We're going to put a hot tub in the back of it.
1: Yeah, they did amazing things. And there were those... What there was a couple of those shops that they'd take the cars to and they'd do all kinds of things.
0: West Coast Customs.
1: Yeah.
0: That was it.
1: That's it. So on 13-24-10, we want to know, have you pimped your ride? What extras have you got on your car? Do you have a spoiler?
2: Okay, let's hit the phones. 13-24-10, Riley, open the batting. Is your car a sick car?
3: Yes, it is. I believe so.
1: Tell me, Riley, what have you got that makes it so sick?
0: Sick?
3: I've got it slammed onto the ground.
1: What does that
3: very
1: mean?
3: Low.
1: Oh, it's been lowered.
3: Very low. Lowered.
1: Now, how does that work when you go over speed humps? Do you scrape it?
3: You've got to go on a bit of an angle a bit. It scrapes a bit, but
1: and what
3: other
1: about
3: than that, it's all good.
1: Underground car parks, does it scrape when you go down?
3: Yeah, I try to avoid that.
1: Yeah.
3: Street parking.
1: Yep.
0: Yep.
1: Yep.
3: I got 20-inch deep dish chrome rims on it as well.
0: Deep dish.
3: Just to make it look nice.
1: Is that
3: so
1: like
3: they're very
1: a mag
3: wide.
1: Wheel?
0: Sounds like a dessert, doesn't it?
2: Yep.
3: And then Lauren will love this. I've got two spoilers on the car.
1: Okay.
0: Two?
1: Talk to me.
0: What?
3: I got two.
1: Where did the spoilers sit on the car? On
3: so
1: the boot?
3: I've got one on the boot.
1: Yeah.
3: And then I've got one on the rear window at the top. It's like a little lip
1: like
3: one.
1: On the
3: it's
1: roof.
3: Not a, it's not a Yeah, like on the roof. It's not a big, big one, but it's like a little lip above the window.
1: Riley, what does the spoiler do? And does it flap? Does it move? Or is it permanent fixture?
3: It doesn't flap. It's just a fixture. It makes the car more aerodynamic, so it reduces the drag on it.
1: Riley, does that affect you when you're, like, driving down Punt Road, or is it a freeway job, or when does that really come into full force?
3: That really only comes into full force at very high speeds.
1: Oh.
3: I don't think I've done
0: never do
3: that,
0: that
3: yet.
0: No,
1: no. Right. So you haven't fully utilised it. You need to take it to Sandown. Is that the racetrack?
2: What does it do? It affects the drag.
1: I don't know what that means.
2: I thought they wanted more drag, no?
1: Not Riley. He's got two spoilers.
0: Okay. Let's go to Mick
1: That's
0: in Ringwood.
1: That's a sick car. I wonder what colour it is. I bet it's burnt
2: can
1: orange.
2: Can we ask him?
0: Okay.
1: Sorry, Riley.
2: I reckon it's purple.
1: I need to know the paint job.
0: I'm backing in purple.
2: What colour's your car,
1: nah, it's
2: Riley?
1: It's white.
3: It's blue, but a bit of black in it. So at night it looks black, but during the day it's blue.
0: Oh, sick.
1: What sort of car is it, Riley?
0: It's like hypercolour.
3: It's a Ford Falcon.
1: Sick, man.
0: Yeah. Oh. Actually, the neighbours, their teenage boy's doing up a Skyline.
2: Yeah.
0: And he can't get in the driveway because it's so low. So they park it on the street, but he parks it right in front of my Raptor and then gets his parents to park it in so no one can steal it at night.
2: Do you ever rev your engine, like, up against him? Just sit in the driveway? No? Okay. What a touching
1: moment.
2: There's
1: a lot to know about cars, isn't there?
0: Yeah, before we wrap up, we've got an example of mag wheels compared to, like, normal tyres. So... That's your mag wheels because I know you were confused earlier.
1: Yeah.
0: So you got your steel, like, mag.
1: So it's the hubcap bit. The tyres don't change.
0: No, the tyres don't change.
1: Ah.
0: Oh, like the profile of the tyre might change.
1: Oh, the profile.
2: Yeah, they can be, yeah.
0: Yeah.
1: Wow, there's lots to know about cars.
0: Every day's a school day.
1: I like the pink one up there.
2: Yeah.
0: Oh, you should get the pink rims on the Tessie.
2: Yeah.
0: On the Tesla.
1: Imagine. That would just about do Paul. That would just about send him to an early grave if I came home with new rims on the Tesla.
2: And some flames up the side.
0: And some fluffy dice hanging from the rear view.
1: Sick.
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5: 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There has been a crash this morning on the Ring Road Altona bound at Sydney Road. There are currently delays back to Dalton Road and onto the Hume Freeway to Cooper Street and Greensboro bound back to Pascavale Road. There has also been reports for crash in Glen Waverley on Springvale Road at Waverley Road. This week at IGA, get Primo Shortcut Rhineless Bacon, 750 grams, half price, just $8.40. That's worth pulling over for. Ends October 6 at participating stores, excludes IGA local grocer. Cloudy right now, it's 10 degrees on Melbourne's Nova 100.
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8: The Sydney Roosters are celebrating their first NRL premiership in 7 years, holding off the Newcastle Knights to win by just 1 point in the grand final last night. James Tedesco won the Clive Churchill medal for his man of the match performance in the Roosters' 19-18 point victory over the Knights at Stadium Australia. Round three of the NBL season rounded out with New Zealand beating Adelaide 88-72. And Aussie tennis star Alex de Minaur is through to the semi-finals of the China Open after beating Russia's Andrei Rublev in 3 sets. And now you're up to date on Nova.
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8: Round 8 of the AFLW has come to a close with West Coast beating Fremantle 39-27. Sunday wins also for the Demons and the Kangaroos. Meanwhile, midfielder Sam Walsh has taken out Carlton's Best and Fairest Award. Oliver Florent finished second with skipper Patrick Cripps in third. And switching code, the Sydney Roosters have won their first NRL premiership since 2019, defeating Newcastle 19-18 at Sydney's Accor Stadium. Earlier in the day, the Roosters women's side took home their third premiership with a 32-6 point thumping of Brisbane. And now you're up to date on Nova.
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0: This is Jase, Lauren and Clint. You're listening to Nova 100. Good morning. We are asking on 13 24 10, what phrase or saying just gives you the ick?
1: I hate it when people say toilet instead of toilet. I don't even like talking about the toilet, but toilet.
2: Toilet chat, full stop, isn't great.
0: Oh,
2: it's not a great place to be.
1: Don't say that. It's not a real word.
0: People go, I've got a turtle head sticking out.
1: Oh, Jason! Don't say that.
0: It repulses me.
2: A what?
1: That's foul town.
0: Tell me about it.
1: I don't like this chat.
0: Neither do I. Please, it's the one thing you and I agree on.
1: Yeah. It's true.
2: We were sent these beautiful strawberries this morning that are very moist.
1: Oh, yeah. I'm fine with the word moist.
2: I'm fine with moist as well.
1: But people hate moist. But, like, you need a cake to be moist and you want those strawberries. They were so moist, in fact, it squirted on your cream jumper.
2: It squirted on me. But some of the best feedback you can give a baker is the fact that they're good.
1: No one wants a dry cake.
2: No, you want it moist.
1: Moist is back in the vocab, I
2: reckon. Is it?
0: 13, 24, 10.
2: Are we cool with it?
1: Yep. For a while it was out of vogue and now I'm cool with it.
0: 13, 24, 10.
2: I'm relieved about that.
0: Is our number. Let's go to Belinda. Morning, Belinda.
3: Morning. How are you guys?
0: Well, good. What phrase do you hate?
3: Hey, babe. I can't.
0: Oh,
2: hey, babe.
0: Oh, I'm a babe guy.
1: You're not a babe guy.
2: You're a doll guy.
0: I don't do babe anymore.
1: Who do you say babe to?
0: Like, I used to just say, hey, babe.
1: Babe is fine to your wife.
2: Colleagues?
1: Only to your wife.
2: You can't say babe to
1: you
2: colleagues.
1: You couldn't walk in here to me and say, morning, babe.
2: Hey, babe.
3: No.
0: I think a couple of years ago I would have. Now it's dull.
1: Belinda, it's only appropriate with your partner, I think. Where do you sit on that?
3: But if my husband said, hey, babe, I'd think I'd punch him in the face.
1: Yeah, don't like it.
0: Really? I walked past Ash Gardner in the newsroom the other day.
2: Did you call her babe?
0: No, it slipped out. I went, morning, hun. And then I quickly backtracked.
1: Don't say that.
0: I know. I quickly backtracked. I'm like, morning, Ash. How are you?
1: Morning, hun.
0: I know. I get it.
1: I think that's quite Queensland. Don't you think?
0: It is.
1: Hey, babe. Morning, hun.
2: Morning, hun.
1: Dahl's fine. I like Dahl. Dahl I can cop. But, hun, if you came in and if you text me and said, hey, hun, could you bring me coffee to work or whatever?
2: Can I? Just one for Belinda.
1: Me.
2: Belinda, are you still there?
3: Yes, I am.
2: What if I was to say, baby?
3: Oh, that's worse.
0: Okay. Yeah, baby's worse.
2: Baby. Thanks, baby. Thanks for calling through.
1: That's foul. That's absolutely foul.
0: Natalie, hey, Dahl.
4: Who's Morgan? How are we?
1: Dahl's fine. Hi, Dahl's Natalie.
0: Good. Dahl's fine.
4: What about this? Me and the missus.
1: The missus.
5: Don't say that. Don't you dare say that.
1: Yeah, the missus. Nah.
2: Oh. Misso?
0: I like the missus.
1: The missus?
2: Hugs and kisses?
1: What? Do you call your partner?
2: Well, I don't have one, so
1: I know, but like, would you say, oh, this is my hugs and kisses?
2: I've heard of that before.
0: See, I use missus when I don't know their partner. I go, how's the missus? When I forget their name.
1: Oh, yeah.
0: Tell the missus I said hi.
1: Mm. Ah.
0: So that way I'm trying to personalise it. I know you've got a partner. Mm. I just don't know their name.
1: One of our producers wrote through, I call it the ball and chain. No, you can't do that either. But that doesn't give me the ick. That's funny. But,
0: Georgie.
2: Hi, Georgie.
6: Hi, how are you going?
1: We're good, Georgie.
2: Is there a phrase that repulses you?
6: Yeah, I'm going back to toilet talk, though. Sorry.
1: Oh, no, yes. Georgie. No.
2: Come on, do it.
6: Sorry. Dropping the kids off at the pool.
1: Oh. People who say that can go in the bin.
6: Don't say that. Straight in the bin. Dropping the kids off at the pool.
1: Have a good day.
2: She's got to go hang out a contribution.
1: She's
2: got to go to the pisser.
1: Oh, that can also go in the bin.
0: Stop the hanger.
1: Don't.
0: Sorry.
1: Oh, don't. It's
2: I'm so glad
1: gross.
2: We did that.
1: Are you? Do you feel like you got it off your chest? We've set some ground rules for what isn't acceptable
0: ground rules,
1: on the show.
0: Yeah. Yep. Ground rules. Mm. Even the word poo rattles me. Yeah. I just,
2: Well, we need to get to the break because Lauren needs to go. You've been saying for ages.
1: Shut up.
0: That turtle will be making an appearance soon.
1: Oh, my God. Jase,
7: Lauren and Clint. Wake up feeling good.
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9: Good morning, Melbourne. There has been a crash on the Ring Road Altona bound at Sydney Road, causing delays back to Dalton Road and onto the Hume Freeway to Cooper Street and Greensboro bound back to Pascavel Road. Take Mayonnaise Road instead of the Ring Road instead if you can. There has also been reports of a crash in Glen Waverley on Springvale Road at Waverley Road, as well as a crash in Ringwood on the Maroondah Highway citybound before Mount Dandenong Road. The Monash is also looking busy citybound from Clyde Road to Belgrave Hallam Road, and again from the Eastlink to Warrigal Road. Men, Movember wants you to know prostate checks start with a blood test. No fingers anywhere. Speak to your doctor at 50 or 45 if you have family history. Cloudy right now, it's 10 degrees on Melbourne's Nova 100.
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15: Good morning, Melbourne. There has been a crash on the Ring Road Altona bound at Sydney Road this morning. Two right-hand lanes are closed there and speeds are down to 40 kilometres. There are currently delays back to Dalton Road and onto the Hume Freeway to Cooper Street, as well as Greensboro bound to Pascavel Road. Take Mahoney's Road instead of the Ring Road if you can this morning. There has also been a crash in Ringwood on the Maroondah Highway city bound before Mount Dandenong Road, as well as a breakdown in Narre Warren on Narre Warren Cranbourne Road inbound. Wake up Melbourne, CBD and Taste KFC's new breakfast, Zinger bacon and egg rolls and batch roasted coffee until 10:30 a.m. at select stores. Cloudy right now, it's 10 degrees on Melbourne's Nova 100.
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18: Good morning, it's Mike Humphrey with you. The latest polls paint a bleak picture for the Albanese government. Treasurer Jim Chalmers and the Prime Minister falling to their lowest approval ratings since taking government, according to Redbridge. When it comes to the primary vote, One Nation leads on 29%, followed by Labor on 28%, the Coalition on 21%. Regional security and climate change to top the agenda at today's pre-COP summit in Fiji. Anthony Albanese meeting with Pacific leaders.

0: It's ahead of next month's COP climate conference in Turkey. Counter-terror police are open to the idea that the pilot involved in last week's attack on a Fly Dubai flight may have been radicalised in Australia. The pilot spending a couple of years studying in Melbourne, the AFP launching a probe into the Omani National. Overseas, Brazilians are heading to the polls for presidential elections. 80-year-old Lula da Silva going for his fourth non-consecutive term. In his way is the son of former president and Trump ally Jair Bolsonaro. And Sin City actress Jamie King is single again. She's officially divorced from banker Austin Sosa just 2 years after the pair tied the knot in secret. Nova Sport is up next.
1: All the thrills and spills of the weekend, brought to you by Domino's. Drop everything. It's Domino's.
2: Nova Sport.
0: Carlton's Sam Walsh has been named club best and fairest at last night's awards ceremony. Switching code, the Sydney Roosters have taken out the NRL Grand Final double at Sydney's Accor Stadium. The women's side too good for the Broncos, winning 30-6, while the men had a harder go of it against Newcastle. Pushed right to the finish, they claim their 16th title in a 19-18 point thriller. In the F1, Max Verstappen has taken out the Bahrain Grand Prix in Malaysia. Championship leader Kimi Antonelli took second, while Oscar Piastri was in sixth. And now you're up to date. Dom Nova.
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5: Good morning. Thanks for joining us for your Friday, everybody.
6: You told us something this week, Jace, that you did to yourself. It was self-inflicted. And, oh, Clint, we laughed.
7: Oh, we're still laughing.
6: Oh, we laughed.
5: It actually caused me a lot of pain.
6: You've been limping for a week.
7: We haven't seen the evidence. Are you prepared to flash us?
5: Yeah.
7: You sure?
5: I want to talk about inappropriate laughing.
6: Yeah, it's awful when you laugh when you're not supposed to and someone tells you something terrible that's happened to them, but it's kind of amusing.
7: Yeah, you can't stop.
5: Again.
7: Won't stop.
5: A lot of pain. And then coming up later on this hour, things that Lauren doesn't know. Right across Melbourne, you're on the air with Jace, Lauren and Clint here on Nova.

0: This is Jace, Lauren and Clint. You're listening to Nova 100. Good morning.
1: You silly little man.
2: Can we get it? Can we get an update on your bruise?
1: Yeah.
2: You told us yesterday.
3: I think it's growing. You almost needed to be medically evacuated.
0: Do you want to see it?
3: Yesterday?
2: Yeah, I want to see it. Well, so he had a fall on the weekend.
1: Just be careful.
2: Don't pull your Reg Grundys down too.
1: You've got the bonds on.
0: Hang on.
2: Can I just set the scene?
1: You're not going to be.
2: So he's in like a linen trouser with an elastic waist. He's got a button-down shirt on that he's blown the button out. Yeah. And he asked me before to safety pin where the button has gone. And I had to safety pin.
1: Did you touch the stomach?
2: Up his shirt and Lauren. He was laughing. And I was like, don't. My fingers can feel your belly button and your hairy belly.
1: Gross.
2: And I.
1: That's gross.
2: I'm not that comfortable with this. And the more he laughed,
0: the more the belly moved.
2: Oh, dear. Anyway, so he's pinned up and now he's going to take his trousers down to show us the bruise
1: from when
2: he fell over his kid's truck on the weekend holding a glass of wine and spilt it all over the couch.
0: Now, the video, if you want to see, is on our socials. Can I just play Lauren's reaction to the video?
3: Oh, my Lord! That is massive! Wow!
4: It's gotten worse.
5: Yeah.
4: Like it was...
6: That actually came out of my nose. It's gotten worse.
0: My 10-year-old watched the video last night and he goes, she has zero sympathy
2: now,
0: for you.
2: Look, let me explain myself because first of all, I know...
1: Give me a look.
2: It's got bigger.
1: Oh, it's actually
2: got bigger.
0: Has it got bigger?
1: I think you need a hospital visit, no?
2: No, not the hospital.
0: The cream from Indota my wife got, is it?
2: Oh, yeah, Jace's wife bought him lavender cream at Indota that I don't think is going to fix it. Now, the reason I was laughing so much is because, I'm not kidding, least 3 times a week, Jace comes to work and says, Lauren, I hate our couch.
0: I hate it
2: and I want to
1: What's
2: buy a new couch.
1: With it?
2: And he always says, what's that couch you've got? I want that couch. And he's been talking, you know how Jace talks about things, but never fixes the problem.
1: Just stays the same.
2: Yeah. So he's complained about this couch. I reckon since you've moved into this house, which was...
1: Mansion.
0: 2 years.
2: Two years. So as soon as he said, I fell in, because it's one of those couches with the wooden book. Shelf in it.
0: No, hang on.
1: What do you mean a wooden? It's got a wooden bookshelf.
2: You know, the couches that have the wooden arm so you can put your wine on it and you can have like a bookshelf on it.
1: Oh, so you hit that.
2: Yes.
0: That's what I hit. Why are you laughing?
2: Because as soon as he said I fell and I hit the couch.
1: I thought it was a soft arm that caused that.
0: No, it's the corner of painful. The wooden armrest. Oh.
2: But also I just thought, if you had have done something about that couch for the last 2 years that you've been complaining about it, that wouldn't have happened. All you do is complain, but you never fix your circumstances.
0: I can barely walk and you... Look, again, you're going to laugh.
2: I'm sorry. I feel terribly sorry for your injury. That
0: it doesn't sound
2: sustained.
0: Like it.
1: Off with the leg.
2: And I feel very sorry for anyone's injury that they sustain when they fall. But seeing someone fall, not an old person, though. That makes me cry. Anyone...
0: What's the age cutoff?
2: Well, it depends what kind of fall.
1: Oh...
2: But it absolutely sends me.
0: Kids like, falling? Do you like kids?
1: Yeah, I love it. I love it.
2: Yeah. Love no, it. I don't like
0: Listen
2: it.
0: Listen to you two.
2: You're
1: sitting
2: like
1: on your own
2: it.
1: Feet as well. It's the best.
2: Even when I fall myself, I laugh.
1: Yeah.
2: Like there's something so embarrassing about falling over as an adult in particular that is just so humiliating. And when there's no one there to laugh with and you know someone in their car just drove past and saw me and they're laughing at me and I'm okay with that.
0: 13-24-10 is our number. I want to talk inappropriate laughing. When did you get the giggles?
1: Mm.
0: Was it a funeral? Was it, you know, so like a serious situation and you just could not help yourself?
2: I get the giggles, there's something in my DNA.
0: Oh, I can hear it.
2: That means I can't.
1: Now, I'm someone who's spent a lot of time at airports in the last couple of years by virtue of the travel I was doing for TV, right? And there was a moment at Sydney Airport last year where a bloke in a business suit with his briefcase was running for a gate and it happened to be my gate, right? You know when you think your plane's boarding but it's not?
0: Oh, yeah.
1: Anyway, he thought the gate was closed and he ran and he tripped right at the front of the boarding gate and it was a cacophony of laughing. Like everyone there, like a chorus of laughter.
0: Did anybody help him up?
1: No, we just all...
2: I would help.
1: The briefcase opened slightly.
0: Oh,
1: some of the stuff spilled out as well. It was amazing.
0: 13, 24, 10, where'd you get the giggles?
7: Yeah. Jace, Lauren and Clint.
8: Jace, Lauren and Clint.
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9: Good morning, Melbourne. There has been a crash on the Ring Road Altona bound at Sydney Road this morning. Two right-hand lanes are closed there and speeds are down to 40 kilometres. There are currently delays back to Dalton Road and onto the Hume Freeway to Cooper Street, as well as Greensboro bound to Pascavel Road. Take Mayonnaise Road instead of the Ring Road if you can this morning. There has also been a crash in Ringwood on the Maroondah Highway city bound before Mount Dandenong Road, as well as a breakdown in Narre Warren on Narre Warren Cranbourne Road inbound. Wake up Melbourne, CBD and Taste KFC's new breakfast, Zinger Bacon and Egg Rolls and Batch Roasted Coffee until 10:30 a.m. at select stores. Cloudy right now, it's 10 degrees on Melbourne's Nova 100.
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0: song.
1: Right across Melbourne, this is Nova 100. Good morning. You are on the air with Jase, Lauren and Clint. We're on the air with the giggles.
2: 13, 24, 10. When did you get the giggles at an inappropriate time? Because I am guilty of doing it all the time. But the problem is the harder I try to stop laughing, the more my body wants to laugh.
3: I do remember.
2: I can't be stopped.
3: Many years ago in a hot, I think it was yoga class. You know when you have to do the, is it Shavasana? Is that it?
1: Shavasana. What's Shavasana?
2: And they go. Super? And then they do 10 fast ones. And you go.
3: It just sounds ridiculous, right? Yeah. And one person got the giggles and then the entire class just.
2: Gone.
1: And good morning. When did you get the giggles?
4: Good morning. Well, quite similarly, it was in a yoga class that I went to once with my mum, and we hadn't been before, and the teacher started with some chanting and bells at the start of the class, and everyone was lying quietly, and we got the giggles. My mum snorted. That was the end of us, and the teacher kicked us out. We had no fun.
2: Do you know what? It's when you're not expecting
1: it. Yeah.
2: And they catch you off guard with the chanting that you're like.
1: Yeah. We have it sometimes in here, and we have to hold a bit of paper up between us so we can't see each other's face.
3: Yeah,
1: because we know the other person will set us off.
3: The other funny thing that happens is when someone misses a tram. I find.
1: Listen to
2: that
1: you.
2: Makes
1: you know
2: when they really run, sad.
3: When they run,
2: and they're waving.
1: Have you seen
3: sometimes
1: the Instagram
3: they're
1: page?
3: Dodging traffic to get to the tram stop in the middle of the road, and the tram's just like, "Nah, see ya."
1: Have you seen the Instagram page, which is people like just missing trains?
3: No, but I want to subscribe.
1: It's
3: now.
1: Very strong.
2: What do you mean?
1: There's an Instagram. Like, so there's an Instagram page and it's just videos of people running for the train, and they put their hand out, and the doors just close on them.
2: Oh, that's embarrassing.
1: Or they try and hold that credit, like they, you know, they'll get the. Oh no, it's right. I didn't even need that train anyway.
2: Yeah. Pretend they didn't want to get on it anyway.
1: So I reckon one of the most emotional mornings I had on this show.
2: No, that's not fair.
1: Excuse me.
2: You got us at a
1: excuse
2: week.
1: Excuse me.
2: You got us at a weak moment.
1: Oh, it was a weak moment for you.
3: Yeah.
2: We were emotional. And sometimes
3: we overcompensated.
2: Sometimes when you're emotional, like different emotions.
1: You're emotional.
2: Yeah. It's overwhelming.
1: I just returned from the Gold Coast with my family.
2: Yeah, it was a
1: Are you kidding?
2: It was a very emotional day.
1: We had just scattered my parents' ashes.
2: Which is highly emotional for us too.
1: More for me, I would say.
2: Yeah.
1: And this is how you two responded. I'll never forget it.
5: Scattering of ashes is a lot of pressure.
1: We had two sort of cylinders, like cardboard cylinders, and you peel the top off.
3: Oh.
1: Now, I was...
2: You peel the top off?
1: No, you peel the
3: like
1: top off.
3: So.
2: Like a Pringles.
1: My parents...
2: I'm so sorry.
1: No. My parents were not in a sour cream and tried...
3: That's what they would have wanted. And it went on.
2: Every time I have... sour cream and chives.
1: Oh, don't you dare. Dad hated sour cream and chives. Do not.
3: Well, no, it's like an in memoriam.
1: He would prefer a different flavour.
2: Okay, I'll go the plain next.
3: What about when the wind blew the ashes into your child's mouth?
1: It blew it into the ocean and he just happened to be swimming in the ocean at the time. He stood up and said, "Dad, I've got sand on me." I said, "No, you got mum and dad."
2: He was like a crumbed child.
1: I had to dunk him a few times to get him off him.
2: It's not funny, Clint.
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21: 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There has been a crash this morning in Ringwood on the Maroondah Highway citybound before Mount Dandenong Road, as well as major delays on the Ring Road Altona bound at Sydney Road due to a crash. There are delays back to Dalton Road and onto the Hume Freeway to Cooper Street, as well as Greensboro bound back to Pascavel Road. 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Cloudy right now, it's 10 degrees on Melbourne's Nova 100.
22: Victoria needs energy, like the energy generated from the natural gas produced by Woodside in Victoria's Bass Strait. Woodside, Australia's leading energy company.
23: Right here, right now, right here.
24: Good morning, it's Mike Humphrey with you. The government's keen to rein in spending in December's mid-year budget update. It's despite the PM promising more cost of living relief for Aussie households. Treasurer Jim Chalmers says the government will be tightening its belt.
25: And that's because of these pressures on our budget, the ones that are existing already, but also these additional pressures coming at us from around the world.
24: Meanwhile, Prime Minister Anthony Albanese is heading to Fiji today for a three-day meeting with Pacific leaders to discuss climate change and regional security. Queensland police have charged celebrity fitness guru Sam Wood with domestic violence charges. The former Bachelor contestant spending the last two nights behind bars following an incident in Noosa. He'll attend court in Maroochydore today. GPs are sounding the alarm over a rising number of Aussies receiving diagnoses from AI. Pharmacists also seeing an uptick, with experts warning that chatbots cannot see the full picture and are not armed to give accurate advice. Overseas, and an Australian tourist has been arrested and charged in Hong Kong after allegedly being found with an imitation firearm. The 36-year-old facing a maximum two-year jail sentence. And it's proving to be one of the box office flops of the year. Tom Cruise's latest film, Digger, with a weekend global opening of just $20 million. The film reportedly cost $160 million to make. Novasport is up next.
1: 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Novasport.
24: Round 8 of the AFLW has come to a close with West Coast beating Fremantle 39-27. Sunday wins also for the Demons and the Kangaroos. Midfielder Sam Walsh has taken out Carlton's Best and Fairest Award. Oliver Florent finished second with skipper Patrick Cripps in third. And switching code, the Sydney Roosters have won their first NRL Premiership since 2019, defeating the Newcastle Knights 19-18 at Sydney's Accor Stadium. Earlier in the day, the Roosters women's side took home their third Premiership with a 30-60 point thumping of Brisbane. And now you're up to date on Nova.
3: As the elephants wander, a little girl wonders, where did the elephants go? And through her binoculars squinting, she looks for the chance just to tell them, hello. Oh, says the girl, I found them, they're there. As she points, feeling wonder anew at seeing the elephants roam their new home at wonderful Werribee Zoo. Experience the elephant trail at wonderful Werribee Open Range Zoo. 21 hectares of new habitat, now open to humans.

0: right, here's the go. 13 24 10 is our number. If you know something that you think Lauren won't know.
1: Now, Jason, you came bouncing in here saying, I've got one that nobody knows.
0: Everyone get your iPhone. Oh, Clint, I think your mic's on mute. You've got your folder leaning on the...
1: You've muted there yourself, you Darl.
2: Okay, there we go. We're back.
0: Okay.
2: Didn't know I'd done that.
0: Everyone get your iPhone.
1: Yeah.
2: Yeah.
0: Okay, so open up a new text message.
2: Mm-hmm.
0: Right? Don't do this while you're driving. Get your passenger to do it.
1: Yep.
0: Okay, so in the part where you type text, just put 30. Right?
2: Mm. 30.
0: 30.
1: Like, spell it or the number three
0: 30.
1: And the zero?
0: Number 30.
1: Yeah. Oh, I've written 30. Hang on. Please.
0: Oh,
1: yep.
0: Now, did you know the next button I want you to do is I want you to hold your thumb on the zero. Two options come up. A zero and that tiny little zero.
2: Yeah.
0: Click on that.
1: Hang on.
0: That's how you write degrees.
2: Oh.
0: In a text message.
1: Oh, I didn't know.
0: Didn't know?
2: Didn't know that either.
1: I didn't know there was a degree button.
0: There you go.
3: Lauren doesn't know.
1: Did you know if you write Happy New Year, it comes out with streamers?
2: Yeah, and congratulations too.
1: Congratulations.
0: Really?
2: Do you know, also know another iPhone thing? I learned this the other day because there are two forms of displays when you go to answer your phone. Have you noticed that?
0: There's the slide to
2: answer.
0: There's
2: the slide or the button.
0: Yeah.
2: And sometimes I just think it's a bit of a raffle which one pops up. Well, it depends if your phone is locked or unlocked. So basically, if your phone is locked, it's the slide. If it's unlocked, it's just the button.
1: Oh, I see.
2: Mm.
1: There you go. I didn't know that.
2: Is that a crap fact?
0: I
1: did just send Jace a message saying Happy New Year and nothing happened. maybe it's Happy Chinese New Year.
2: Maybe it needs to happen a bit closer to the 1st of January.
0: 13 24 10 is our number. Give us a ring if you think you've got something.
1: Yeah. Happy Chinese New Year.
0: Let's go to the phones.
2: Okay, let's start with Aya. Is that your name?
4: Yes, it is.
1: Hi, Aya.
2: Oh, beautiful name. What does Lauren not know?
4: Oh, that Antarctica is actually considered a desert.
1: What? Antarctica is considered a desert?
4: Antarctica, yeah.
1: Oh, I did not know that. Did you know that?
0: No.
2: I didn't know.
1: Did you make that up, Aya?
0: Yeah, hang on. Who's deciding this?
1: Did David Attenborough say it?
0: Is this in the Atlas?
4: No, you can search it up on Google. I learned it in class yesterday.
2: Antarctica is the largest, driest and coldest desert on Earth.
1: Oh, my God. I did not know that.
0: I did not know. Let's go to Stacey. Good morning.
1: Hello.
5: Good morning.
2: Hi, Stace.
1: What do you think I know?
5: Do you know that a baby platypus is called a puggle?
1: No.
2: I didn't know either.
1: Isn't a puggle made up from a
2: mystical?
1: Yeah.
5: Character. No. That's a muggle.
2: Oh, muggle. Oh. I didn't know that either.
1: Oh, a puggle. That is a cute. They look like puggles.
2: Yeah.
1: That is a fitting name.
2: Yeah.
0: What was it for? A baby
1: platypus.
0: Platypus.
2: Yeah.
1: Do you know that I had to do the weather at a pond where there were lots of platypus? During COVID, because obviously they sent us to all the places where nobody was. And we did a 3-hour cross and did not see one platypus.
2: Oh, no. What were they doing?
0: Not at all.
1: Because they're like, guy that was with us said, oh, platypus don't like bright lights.
2: Why?
1: Muggles. Muggles don't like bright lights.
2: Are they nocturnal?
1: Or loud noises.
2: Loud noises!
1: So obviously they weren't going to stick their head up and start a conga line for us in the middle of a Today Show.
0: Can't you bait them out with like...
1: So for 3 hours I just stood in a swamp.
0: Oh, you would love that.
1: In the rain.
2: There she is.
0: Can you imagine?
2: In her leather jacket.
1: Zero flat to pie.
0: And those pants. Yeah, the waterproof
1: waders.
0: Pants.
1: Waders, yeah. Yeah, no. Platypi are very shy.
2: That's good. I like that.
0: 13 24 10 is our number to join us for Lauren Doesn't Know.
1: Hi, Ariana.
6: Hi.
1: Is there something you think I don't know? It turns out I don't know a lot this morning.
6: Yep. Did you know that the dinosaur, the T-Rex, has feathers on it?
2: Feathers.
1: I did not know.
3: Lauren doesn't know.
1: I like their little arms, though.
0: It's good to know kids are listening in class because obviously they're just...
1: Did you learn that at school or at the museum?
6: I got it from the internet.
1: Oh, yeah. That's where kids learn everything. Got it from the internet.
0: Mate, I was looking something up last night to fix the pool and I said to Lou, what did we do before the internet?
1: Encyclopedia Britannica.
2: What's wrong with the pool now?
0: Oh, my God, we had all
1: those. Did you have Encyclopedia
2: Britannica? Oh, no, we had
1: on
2: Encarta.
1: The CD-ROM. Encarta on the CD-ROM.
0: Oh, the CD-ROM. God, you could finally throw out the
1: book. If I did a project on dinosaurs, I'd just Google dinosaurs and then copy and paste it and print it on poster paper. I didn't actually learn anything.
2: No. Well, yeah, we used to rip the pages out of the encyclopedias.
0: And then did you go to the news agent when you had to do, like, geography assignments?
1: Get the poster paper.
0: No, they do those little packs, like, on Romania. And they give you all, like, the population and all the stats about
1: it. What did you learn about Romania?
0: What do they remember? There? I just cut it out of the pack, stuck it on the poster.
1: That's same as me.
0: Yeah.
1: Didn't learn anything.
0: How good's education? Hey, it's just gone 20 past eight.
2: They're wacky, those Romanians.
1: Romania was a random...
2: Okay, kids, today we learn about Romania.
1: He didn't learn anything. He doesn't know one fact about Romania.
2: Give us one fact.
1: Did you ever do a project on Romania?
0: Yes, I did. Yes.
1: Okay, and what did you learn?
0: Population, 6 million.
1: What? When you were at school in 1994?
2: What's the capital?
0: Levington.
2: Bucharest.
0: Close.
1: Levington.
0: I don't know.
1: Did you just make that up? Did you just choose a random word? Well done, Jason. Well done.
0: Thank you, Lauren.
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9: Good morning, Melbourne. There has been a crash on the Ring Road, Altona bound at Sydney Road, causing major delays there back to Dalton Road, as well as onto the Hume Freeway to Cooper Street and Greensboro bound back to Pasco Vale Road. Take Mayonnaise Road instead of the Ring Road this morning instead if you can. There has also been a crash in Ringwood on the Maroondah Highway, city bound before Mount Dandenong Road, as well as reports of a crash in the CBD on Flinders Street, westbound at Russell Street. There are delays in that area, so please drive safely. Aussie Broadband have satisfying deals this spring. 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Cloudy right now. It's 10 degrees on Melbourne's Nova 100.
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1: 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There has been a crash this morning on the Ring Road Altona bound at Sydney Road, causing major delays back to Dalton Road and onto the Hume Freeway to Cooper Street, as well as Greensboro bound back to Pascavel Road. Take Mayonnaise Road instead this morning. And there has also been a crash in Point Cook on Boardwalk Boulevard, which is closed southbound between Baltimore Drive and Dunnings Road. 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Cloudy right now, it's 10 degrees on Melbourne's Nova 100.
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2: Good morning, it's Mike Humphrey with you. There are conflicting claims from the PM and Treasurer ahead of December's mid-year budget update. Anthony Albanese says cost of living measures are on the way. Jim Chalmers keen to make cuts as borrowing becomes more expensive, costing the government more in interest payments.
3: I think people understand that the mid-year update will necessarily be a pretty tight ship, and that's because of these pressures on our budget.
2: Meanwhile, the PM and Energy Minister Chris Bowen are heading to Fiji today. They're attending the Pre-COP Climate Summit along with other Pacific leaders. DV charges laid on reality TV star Sam Wood. The former Bachelor contestant remanded in custody following an incident in Noosa on Saturday. He'll face court in Maroochydore today. New Zealand's PM Chris Luxon is proposing passport-free travel for those crossing the ditch. He's eyeing the 2028 Cricket World Cup hosted by Australia and New Zealand as the perfect way to trial the project. Overseas, the US has removed its bomber aircraft stationed at a UK airbase at the centre of a counter-terror investigation. It's said Iran may have been involved in the suspected plot on the Gloucestershire RAF base. And Ed Sheeran with a new opening act after Macklemore and others ditched the Loop Tour over support for Palestine. The Fray frontman Isaac Slade surprising crowds in Atlanta with hits like How to Save a Life and You Found Me. Nova Sport is up next.
0: Nova Sport.
2: Carlton's Sam Walsh has been named club best and fairest at last night's awards ceremony. Switching code, the Sydney Roosters have taken out the NRL Grand Final double at Sydney's Accor Stadium. The women's side too good for the Broncos, winning 30-6, while the men had a harder go of it against Newcastle. Pushed right

0: to the finish. They claim their 16th title in a 19-18 point thriller. In the F1, Max Verstappen has taken out the Bahrain Grand Prix in Malaysia. Championship leader Kimi Antonelli took second, while Oscar Piastri was in sixth. And now you're up to date. Dot Nova.
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3: Oh, we're back to school, back to chaos, busy roads, and that is why now more than ever we need a holiday, right? Something to look forward to on this Monday. Trip to Japan to see Benson Boone. Done. I'll get you in the running in 15 minutes and play one of my favourite artists. Her voice is incredible. Sienna Spyro, Great Expectations.

Nova 100. Thank goodness there is sun out today. 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I was glamping on Saturday night in a soggy tent. It was. 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

0: you been demolishing some coffee? Because I'm putting you hard to work this morning. I've got your next chance to get in the running to see Benson Boone in Japan in minutes. Beautiful Things is going to play so soon. And when you do, 13, 24, 10, let's go see how your roads are looking first for back to school and back to work and just being a Monday.
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1: Ladies and gentlemen,
2: Benson Boone, you and a mate, Japan.
1: My name is Benson Boone.
0: Stephen, Japan is calling, my friend.
3: Well, I'm desperate need for a holiday. I haven't had one in a number of years, so it'd be nice to get away.
0: Oh, yeah. Japan, who's coming with?
3: I think I'd take my daughter. She's only just turned 18 this year.
0: Oh, my gosh.
3: And is
0: she a Benson Boone fan?
3: She is, yes.
0: Oh, my gosh. You guys will have the best time. And she'll need someone to hold all her bags while she does some shopping.
3: Well, most likely, yes.
0: Tara's Japan dreaming as you drive into work. How long's the commute?
4: It's about a 50-minute drive to work, so yeah,
0: a drag. It is, but it's more time listening to me, which means more chances to win. Angela, what are you doing today?
5: Day off today. We're in Avalon for a little family holiday.
0: Oh, where's Avalon?
5: Northern Beaches.
0: Oh, cool. All right. Because I only know the Avalon in Victoria, and that's an airport.
5: Oh, sorry. New South Wales, sorry. I'm very geographically challenged myself.
0: So. Oh my gosh, I love that. Geographically challenged, that is me. But I do know that Japan is in Asia.
5: I do know that too.
0: Yeah, great. And I do know they're only an hour behind us. Oh wait, hang on. I wonder if that's changed now because of daylight savings.
5: Yeah, that's right. Again, that's something I'm not good at either.
0: Hang on, let's have a look. Japan. Oh, okay. If you live in a daylight savings state, Japan is 2 hours behind.
5: Oh, that's not bad. That's fine.
0: Not bad at all.
5: That's totally fine.
0: Oh, Perth is totally worse. Perth's 3 hours behind.
5: Well, there you go. You may as well go to Japan.
0: Exactly right. All day, your chance to see Benson Boone live in Japan. I'll reopen 13 24 10 after 11. But next, let's play 9 minutes of the 90s. I've lined up some tunes. Fresh hits. Fresh hits and throwbacks.
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20: 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Find Zyrtec's runny nose, find $5,000.
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22: 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Alright, stop. Hold up. This is Nova's 9 minutes of the 90s.
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0: The only public transport that I will happily take is the Venga bus, and I'm going to play some Venga Boys. Part of 9 minutes of the 90s first. No one, unless you are a child of the 90s, will fully understand how real the fights were with your friends over which boy band was better. I was always Team 5, my bestie, Team Backstreet Boys. And today, the Backstreet Boys wins. 9 minutes of the 90s, as long as you love me, kicking it off on Nova. As long as you love me.

0: About SNL. So Dakota Johnson hosted on the weekend. Now you might remember that she starred in the video clip to Taylor Swift's new song Patient Zero. So during her SNL monologue on the weekend, she brought out Taylor Swift, introduced her as her therapist.
1: I'm not your therapist. Actually, you just show up once a week at my house with an empty bottle of wine and ask if I want some.
2: Yeah, well, I have manners.
1: And then you flop on my couch and overshare, and every so often I just say, damn, that's crazy.
2: Is that not a therapist?
1: And then I go, well, you know, oh, it's getting late, I should probably go to bed, and then you say,
0: sleepover, yay! Dakota and Taylor, that's the new girl friendship that I want to be part of. I'll come to a sleepover. I knew you from Taylor, let's play it. And I'll back it up with some Joy, Ray, and her two younger sisters. The girl power is real and it is locked in, playing for you next.
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0: T-Pain for your freshers and throwbacks here on Nova, the home of Fitzy, Whipper and Kate. The guys are back this afternoon from 4 o'clock and they're returning with one of my favourite games, Brand Man, where they have to guess the brand based off the clues.
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3: Pies.
1: All okay, Richie. Hot on it.
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3: You did say that Whipper's got a head like a drop pie, if you know what I mean.
2: Oh, yeah, shut that pie hole, that's what I said.
1: That's not how you win points.
3: Oh, back. That's an extra
1: that
3: point.
1: That is not how you win points.
0: Oh, my gosh, I've missed them. Fitzy, Whipper and Kate back this afternoon. New time of 3 p.m. Love this. More Fitzy, Whipper and Kate, yes, please. And chances to see Japan in Japan. See Benson Boone in Japan. Let's do that next.
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